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4: If you want those around you, maybe family and friends, to be a little nicer, maybe even to the extent that they'll give you some money because they're feeling so good, I'll tell you a trick on how to get people feeling more generous coming up.
0: Our buddy Chase, who listens to the show, dropped a note off. 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
1: Sasha's info.
2: If you want to say get some money from someone, I have a tip on how to make someone more generous.
0: Really?
2: It could work on yourself, too.
0: Oh, no.
2: I'll tell you what that is coming up. The drink of the summer, alcoholic or not. I guess we are getting back on the Fresca bandwagon.
0: Really?
2: Yes. Now, Fresca has been around since before Diet Coke. Fresca was kind of considered the OG of diet drinks or sugar-free drinks.
0: Yeah.
2: And yeah, they're making a comeback. You might start seeing alcoholic versions using Fresca or like hard Fresca in liquor stores now too. And yeah, we just love a good Fresca.
0: Okay.
2: My mom drank Fresca all the time.
0: I could get on board with that. That sounds refreshing to me.
2: It's so refreshing. Yeah. I love it. Great little summer drink for sure. So if you want those around you to be nicer, maybe give you some money, or if you want to be nicer yourself, exercise, I guess, tends to make people a lot more generous. Hmm. So a big study was done where people cycled at a moderate intensity while watching a show. Some people just watched the show without cycling. Before and after this session, participants filled out mood questionnaires. They played money-related decision-making games, including the chance to donate to charity or give money to a stranger. So it turned out that the group that exercised, they were more likely to feel generous, that they were just ready to like, yeah, you want some money? Here. But the stipulation here is just working out didn't necessarily make them more generous. It's all about your mood after. So this will happen every once in a while when you work out. It sucks sometimes. And after you're like, man, that was hard. I'm never doing that again. Yeah. That was the worst thing ever. That's not when you're generous. It's when you have that, and this happens more often than not. It's when you have that like healthy, warm glow and you're like, yeah, I kicked butt today. I feel really good about myself. That's when you're going to be more generous.
0: Or is it when you're like, ah, get away from me. I can't breathe. Take my money. Leave me alone. I can't breathe.
2: You know what? I think that could probably work, too.
0: I think that's exactly what it is.
2: Yeah. So if you ever want to, I guess, get some money from your friends, just wait outside the gym.
0: Yeah.
2: When they come out.
0: And make sure they're out of breath.
2: Yes. Then they really can't say no to you.
0: Exactly.
2: It's perfect. That's your info dump.
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8: A mainly clear sky tonight, 40-kilometer wind gusts becoming light, the temperature dipping to around 6 degrees. A mix of sun and clouds Friday, breezy, a high around 18 degrees, the UV index 8 or very high. Sunny and 18 degrees on Saturday.

0: Today's best country, Country 93. Thanks for making some time for us. We totally get it. Listen, there's a lot of choices out there, things coming at you, and you've decided to tear off a little time with us, and we so appreciate that. Okay, so we got a note in for our buddy Chase, who listens to the show. As we're winding up another school year, him and his wife are not seeing eye to eye about their kid.
1: Mm-hmm. So their son is 15. Chase says he's been playing a lot of baseball. He loves it. Both him and my wife, you know, want to hit the ground running this summer. As soon as school's over, you know, they're looking into baseball camps, training, summer teams, summer programs. Chase says, my worry here is that my son will just burn himself out and end up, like, hating the sport eventually. Chase is wondering, what should I do? Like, I want him to take the break. Even if he wants to do it, the wife wants him to do it, maybe it's just not in his best interest in the long run.
0: How old is he?
1: 15.
0: 15. Mm-hmm. Yeah, that's a tough age, man.
1: It really is. It's kind of do or die, I would think, when it comes to, like, competitive athletics.
0: Yeah, I'm with you on this one. Kyle, what do you think?
2: I said go for it, because my daughter wants to be in the PWHL, so she's been to a couple camps already.
1: Oh, wow. Oh, nice. So as the dad, is there any fear of burnout or anything like that?
2: Yes, as I do more than one job to keep up with everything.
1: Oh, you're going to burn out.
0: Burnout on your end. Yeah, Dad. Yeah.
1: Yes. Okay.
0: Oh, yes. It's a real thing, man.
2: Definitely a real thing.
1: Okay. Love it.
0: Yeah. Oh, you mean my kid? My kid's like 9. They're fine. I'm in my 40s. I'm a wreck.
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0: Sean and Julia in the morning, and today's best country throughout the day, Country 93. If you just popped into the show, we're helping out our buddy, or trying to, Chase, with his dilemma with his wife and his kid heading into summer holidays.
1: Yeah, so the kid is 15, loves playing baseball, and both Chase's wife and his son are like, yeah, you know what, as soon as school's over, I want to really get into baseball, even more so, like lots of training, summer camps, all of it. Chase is a little bit concerned that, you know, his kid is going to get sick of it at some point in time. Yeah. And maybe summer is meant for, sure, go to the odd camp here and there, but maybe take like a week off. Don't get so intense with baseball. And Chase just doesn't really know what to do.
0: Mike, you brought up a really good point, because Chase's son is 15. So we're at a point where, like, this is make it or break it in the next year or so. Where if he's getting really good, then there's an opportunity for scholarships and doing this and kind of making a run at it, or he's going to lose interest. And I'm saying, if he's going to lose interest, it's probably because of a girl.
2: That's right.
0: Bravo.
2: I had a buddy growing up that had a chance to go play tier two in Europe, soccer, and he was that good, and he turned it down because of a girl.
0: Yeah.
1: Oh, there we go.
0: Yeah, Mike.
1: It happens to the best of us.
0: Dang it. You know what that guy did? He lost the opportunity for us to have a friend who played pro soccer.
1: Yeah.
0: Shame on him. That's a bad friend.
2: It's a true story.
0: Yeah, I believe you. That's a bad friend. I'm glad you don't like him anymore.
2: I believe, though, that they are still together to this day. So
0: hey. I don't care. I don't care, Mike.
1: We don't care.
0: I don't care. That's a selfish sacrifice right there.
2: Right?
0: Oh, that makes me sick.
2: I know.
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6: A mainly clear sky tonight, 40-kilometer wind gusts becoming light, the temperature dipping to around 6 degrees. A mix of sun and clouds Friday, breezy, a high around 18 degrees, the UV index 8 or very high. Sunny and 18 degrees on Saturday.

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0: Thanks again for checking us out. It's 1-800-990-2448 to join the show. Case files coming up too. See what's going on in music today. Okay, so she's 10 years old, and her mom did a video that went viral about her with a little paper airplane.
4: Aww.
0: Taylor Swift saw it. And Taylor Swift did something awesome.
4: I can't believe that Taylor Swift is so busy. How does she even have time to see anything?
0: I know, right?
4: Yeah.
0: Yeah, so we'll share that story with you. What did we learn today? Well, Chase, our buddy who listens to the show, he contacted us heading into summer break with his kid and his wife, and everybody's at odds.
4: Yeah, everybody wants to put the son into a bunch of baseball camps, baseball training, including the son, but Chase is kind of thinking, hey, I don't want him to get burnt out. Why don't you just enjoy the summer, man?
0: We'll roll to Burger Day, which is today, so happy Burger Day. Peanut butter on a burger? No.
4: Yes. No. Yes, you gotta try it.
0: So that's the debate. And four types of humor. We'll find out which one applies to you coming up.
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1: Case filed.
0: Okay, let's see what's going on in the world of music. On the way, something wonderfully touching that, guess who did it? Taylor Swift.
2: Oh, yep.
0: Guess who? We'll get to that in a sec. So there's a lot of talk about how throwback 90s country is hip and in right now, right? Mm-hmm. But when 90s country was out in the 90s, it didn't look like the 80s country. And 80s country didn't sound and look like the 70s country.
2: Right.
0: And 70s didn't look like the 60s country. So you know where we're going here. And according to John Party, he gets how country is way different.
3: I think country music has always been like Velcro that you just stick, you know, rip and stick whatever styles are cool, or, you know, I like this, but I'm going to make it like country. I feel like there's a lot of that, and that's just took everything that you liked about whatever song you took that from and brought it to country music. Mm-hmm.
0: A format of influences from outside of country, I guess.
2: Oh, yeah.
0: A story bubbling up about what Taylor Swift did for sweet little girl. Her name is Madeline. So Madeline was in the backyard, and she's 8. Her neighbor over the fence, she heard playing a guitar and singing. So she goes inside and tells her mom. So her mom says, that's sweet, isn't it? And Madeline says, yeah, I wonder if he would play a little Taylor Swift.
2: Aww.
0: And so Madeline then wrote a request on a piece of paper, made a paper airplane, and mom is videoing this, right? She does the paper airplane over the fence.
2: Okay.
0: Neighbor catches it and reads it, and then starts playing Love Story for Madeline, who's 8 years old, who's singing in the kitchen along to her neighbor who's over the fence. So this video has over 4 million views on TikTok. Taylor sees it, says this was wonderful. She says, I encourage you to play this and to sing it all the time. And sends Madeline a guitar, and she sends it she autographs it with a signed note.
2: Wow.
0: Like, get out of here.
2: So cute.
0: Get out of here already. Like, that's incredible.
2: Taylor.
0: Another snapshot of just who Taylor Swift is. I mean, she is the biggest music act on the planet. And for her, probably in the galaxy.
2: Mm-hmm, yeah.
0: And for her to do that, like, why? Just why?
2: She does it again, though.
0: Dang. Those are your case files.
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7: A mainly clear sky tonight, 40-kilometer wind gusts becoming light, the temperature dipping to around 6 degrees. A mix of sun and clouds Friday, breezy, a high around 18 degrees, the UV index 8 or very high, sunny and 18 degrees on Saturday.

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1: So, what did we learn today?
2: As we look at our list, we learn there's four styles of basic humor for every human. We're asking you your style of humor, if you think you're funny, and in fact, what kind of humor you think we have.
3: Yeah, where do you fit in between affiliative humor, self-defeating humor, self-enhancing humor, or aggressive humor?
2: Aggressive humor.
3: That's more sarcastic.
2: Knock, knock.
3: Get the door.
2: Who's there? Get the door. Also, we got a note in from our friend Chase about a summer dilemma that is bubbling up between him, his kid, and his wife.
3: Because his kid, who's 15, loves baseball, really wants to get heavy into it, and his wife agrees, mm-hmm. but Chase is just a little concerned about, you know, going all in with right. both feet with baseball. Like, why not take a little break over the summer? And Carly actually texted in about that, and she was like, as a baseball mom, my son's playing summer high performance, doing multiple camps, including a week sleepaway, loves the sport, go for it. If the kid wants to do it, why not? Mm-hmm. Unless you have a busy summer and that child is going to be entertained doing other things, like, what are the alternatives? I mean, you might as well just do it at 15 years old.
2: That's fair. Today is hamburger day, so happy hamburger day. Get one in you, if that's the thing. So we had to put to rest this dilemma.
3: It'll come up again.
2: It's probably going to come up. It's putting peanut butter on burgers. Like, please.
3: You just hate the concept so much, but it's like peanut saute sauce. It's not that weird.
2: Yeah, I don't like that either.
3: So, hey, oh.
2: Yeah, don't like that either. So Becky has the last word on this and her views on peanut butter on burgers.
4: You know what? I'm usually pretty willing to try new things, but I don't know. That sounds really strange.
3: And I don't understand that. I get it. If you're allergic, that's totally fair. But mm-hmm. why is peanut butter so strange to put on a burger?
2: You love peanut butter, but just not on a burger, right?
4: Yeah, no.
2: Yeah.
4: Like, I would eat peanut butter by the spoonful.
3: Oh, I do that.
2: And you know, other things I'm not going to put on my burger? Oh, I don't know, breakfast cereal. You know, while we're at it?
4: Oh.
2: Right?
4: Yeah, no.
2: You know? Okay, so there's that. And coming up is today's show MVP.
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1: So, what did we learn today?
0: Well, before we get to that, I want to say thanks to Lindsay, Adam, also Tanya, Kyle, Jackie, Mike, Taylor, Leon, also another Mike for hanging out with us. Busy day today.
2: Oh my gosh, so busy.
0: We learned that we have four styles of humor, and we'll get to that in a sec. Chase contacted us, friend of the show, his dilemma with his wife and his kid and summer holidays.
2: Yeah, and his kid is 15 years old, loves baseball, wants to get right into it as soon as school is over. You know, he wants to go to all the baseball camps, all the training and everything. And Chase is just a little concerned. He's like, I love that my kid loves baseball. It's great, but like, don't burn yourself out. It's summer. Enjoy it a little bit.
0: Yeah. Mike made a really good point of, well, he's 15. This is kind of the crossroads, whether he's going to go really get into it or he's going to lose interest and go chase boys or girls, whoever.
2: You know what I mean? So he might as well just dive right in.
0: Today's hamburger day, so happy hamburger day. We had to put a stop to this nonsense of peanut butter on burgers, nonsense newsy thingy that you love to pass on to everybody.
2: Listen, I don't do it every time I have a burger.
0: But when I do, it's delicious.
2: It's a nice little treat. And Nicole even texted in. She said, you put some bacon jam on there, caramelized onions, lettuce. I'd probably eat it up. I'm definitely going to try it. So, Nicole, I want to hear what you think about peanut butter on a burger.
0: I hope you don't gag on it.
2: No, it's so good.
0: Okay, back to the four styles of humor. We found out that, and we asked you, what four styles of humor do you have, and what four styles of humor do you think we have?
2: Yeah, because it could fall into affiliative humor, self-defeating humor, self-enhancing humor, or aggressive humor.
0: Adam said that you are a bit of a dark side humor.
2: But I hide it.
0: But you hide it really well. And then he said, this is what kind of humor I have.
3: You know, I think it's the opposite for you, honestly. I think you play it up a little bit. I think you're a sweet boy.
0: Get out of here.
2: This is the funniest thing I've ever heard.
0: Get out of here.
2: You're a sweet boy.
0: What are you talking about, Adam? Yeah. What are you talking about? So he thinks that I'm a sweet boy off of, like, this is all just made up.
2: I just think anytime you put you and the sweet boy in a sentence, it's just the cutest thing.
0: Because it's not right?
2: Yeah, and it's just funny to call someone that, a sweet boy.
0: That's true. 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
10: A mainly clear sky tonight, 40-kilometer wind gusts becoming light, the temperature dipping to around 6 degrees. A mix of sun and clouds Friday, breezy, a high around 18 degrees, the UV index 8 or very high. Sunny and 18 degrees on Saturday.

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0: 1-800-990-2448. Slide in a text or a call. Good to have you here. The good stuff is coming up. Great feeling story. Spotlighting another little 12-year-old. Helping other 12-year-olds.
4: Oh, I love it. Perfect.
0: Well, I shouldn't say just 12-year-olds. Other kids, I
4: everyone.
0: Guess.
4: Okay. Yeah,
0: you just don't have to be 12.
4: No.
0: I just wanted to make that clear.
4: Sure.
0: Okay. There's four types of humor, hey? So we'll run down the four types of humor, and then let's do a little TED Talk about who you think our type of humor is.
4: Mm-hmm.
0: Okay? And then we'll ask you what type of humor you have.
4: Because everyone thinks they're kind of funny, right?
0: I think they do.
4: Yeah.
0: Like it or not.
4: Mm-hmm.
0: Okay, so that's coming up.
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1: Yeah, man, that's the good stuff.
0: This is where we celebrate amazing things kids are doing. Yeah, kids. We call this the good stuff. Let's shine the spotlight on 12-year-old Ava Johnson. She just donated 5,000 socks and underwear and other garments to foster kids through her program called Amber Hope. And this wasn't a one-time thing. It was Ava's fourth annual Socks and Undies Drive.
2: Aww.
0: So this idea came from something very special. Ava says when her and her mom had a foster care license, their family was always buying socks and underwear for kids coming into their care. Those basic things that are needed but can easily be overlooked. Mm-hmm. So Ava's like, you know what? I'm going to do something about it. What started in a parking lot has grown huge. And even for Ava, she's like, I can't believe it.
3: I started in a parking lot, and now it's a brunch, and we were selling tickets, and, like, a lot of people showed up. And I didn't think it was going to be this big because, like, I didn't think I was going to sell that many tickets, and I didn't think that many people would show up to my event.
0: Yeah, Ava was adopted back in 2016, and she's turned that part of her story into a mission to help other kids feel seen,
2: Mom.
0: Feel cared for. This year alone, she has collected around 5,000 items, and overall, Ava says this drive is brought in more than 30,000 items.
1: Yeah, man, that's the good stuff.
0: I think we lost the big point here that she's only 12.
2: Oh, my goodness. Right? I was curious.
0: She's only 12 years old. And for a 12-year-old to go through what she's already gone through in her life, then to have the foresight to go, listen, I need to do something different here.
2: Mm-hmm.
0: And I need to help those who have gone through the same system that I have gone through.
2: Yeah.
0: And successfully got to the other side. I just love this insight. This is absolutely amazing.
2: It's always so surprising to me when kids that young can think of other people.
0: You're not wrong.
2: I feel like I was so selfish.
0: I
2: think a lot of kids are.
0: I know. Well, you know, and we don't all have the story of an Ava Johnson. Yeah. You know what I mean?
2: Mm-hmm.
0: And for her to do this on the other side, it is absolutely incredible. Absolutely. Well, listen, if you have some good stuff, let's celebrate it. You can contact us through our website.
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9: A mainly clear sky tonight, 40-kilometer wind gusts becoming light, the temperature dipping to around 6 degrees. A mix of sun and clouds Friday, breezy, a high around 18 degrees, the UV index 8 or very high, sunny and 18 degrees on Saturday.

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0: Country 93, playing today's best country. Thanks again for hanging out. We appreciate that. Listen, we are going to talk about the four styles of humor.
1: Yeah, there's four. The first one being... Sorry. Affiliative humor. So this is the type of humor where you relate to other people. You know, like if you grew up in the same town, you're like, oh yeah, that's so where we're from. Or, oh, that's so Canadian of us. That's affiliative humor. Self-defeating humor. I think I tend to go to this well quite a bit. It's sort of that self-deprecating. Sure. You make fun of yourself. You level the playing field. Self-enhancing humor is where you build yourself up, but almost to the point where you're putting on a little bit of shtick
0: on
1: that.
0: Unbelievable.
1: Yeah, yeah, basically. Okay. I think you fall into that.
0: I don't know what you're saying.
1: What? And then finally, aggressive humor.
0: Wow.
1: And I feel like that's a little bit too strong, but we all know these people in our lives. People that are just overly sarcastic and they take any chance they can to just make fun of other people, whether they mean it or not, right?
0: So Adam, what kind of humor do you think you have?
2: I'm really into like kind of edgy dark humor, to be honest. Like I follow like the Kill Tony podcast a lot, and Joe Rogan, Spear, that sort of stuff.
0: Okay. All right. Yeah. Between Sasha and I, what kind of humor do you think Sasha has?
2: I think Sasha is into like more edgy humor than she lets on.
1: Ooh. Uh-huh.
2: Yeah. I think she can really dish it out and take it. But I think you play it kind of like kind and happy on the radio.
0: Oh, it's forced?
2: Yeah, right.
0: you hear the cracks though, hey?
2: Yeah, definitely.
1: Oh, wow, I just got red for filth. Yeah. Oh wow. My gosh.
0: Okay, now do me, Adam, do me.
2: You know, I think it's the opposite for you, honestly. I think you play it up a little bit. I think you're a sweet boy.
0: Get out of here.
1: This is the funniest thing I've ever heard.
0: Get out of here.
1: You're a sweet boy.
0: What are you talking about, Adam? You're destroying me. There goes my rep. Hey, there goes my street cred. Down the toilet. I got no cred now with the gang.
1: He's just a sweet boy.
0: Dang it. God. You're saying nicer things than my mom, Linda said to me.
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0: 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Not only is this show educational, but hopefully you'll learn something about yourself.
1: Yeah, there are four types of humor that if you think you're a funny person, we all possess. So one being aggressive humor, that's more of the sarcastic side of things. Self-enhancing humor, so you really build yourself up to the point where it's kind of a little sarcastic. Self-deprecating humor. This is definitely my wheelhouse. You make fun of yourself constantly. And then affiliative humor. I also like this type of humor. It's like observational humor as well.
0: Yeah.
1: You relate to everyone based on a shared experience. Mm-hmm. And everyone can laugh because they get what you're talking about.
0: Totally, right? We're asking you what type of humor you think you have. What type of humor do you think we have?
1: But the other thing that I find is not in here with the four types of humor. I feel like there's a fifth type, and it's where you just quote or like steal all your material, which is me. Like anytime, if I say something remotely funny, thank you for laughing, but I probably took that from like a Seinfeld episode or an old movie.
0: Then I'm your best audience.
1: Oh, yeah, because you don't
0: absorb anything. I think everything you do is OG, man.
1: Yeah. No, I love it. And I never credit anybody. I'm like, this means came from my brain.
0: Man. I know. She's spending her time with me.
1: Yeah. No, I'm just quoting movies.
0: Fair enough. It works.
1: Totally does.
0: Wow. You just kind of peeked under the curtain there a little bit. Hey, Tanya, what kind of humor do you think you have?
2: I am a sort of mean, sarcastic person.
0: Whoa.
1: Hey, at least you're honest. I get it. So you use sarcasm. Oh, yeah. You kind of make fun of your friends, I would assume.
2: Yes.
1: Yeah, love that. That's okay.
2: In a way that's like a bit aggressive to the point like you know where I'm messing around.
0: Yeah, yeah. Uh-huh. Oh, for sure. Okay, so describe Sasha's humor.
2: Oh, geez. I find you really nice.
1: Aww. Oh, that's really nice.
2: You're
1: thank
2: like
1: you.
2: Nice. You're nice funny.
0: Okay.
1: I'm nice funny. Yeah. Oh, I love that.
0: Okay, describe my humor.
2: Well, you're pretty sarcastic, too.
0: Mm-hmm. What?
1: Yeah. Uh-huh.
0: I am?
2: Yeah, I would say so.
1: You're being sarcastic right now by being like, what?
0: Get out of here. Okay, fine. Fine, you two.
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6: A mainly clear sky tonight, 40-kilometer wind gusts becoming light, the temperature dipping to around 6 degrees. A mix of sun and clouds Friday, breezy, a high around 18 degrees, the UV index 8 or very high, sunny and 18 degrees on Saturday.

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6: A mainly clear sky tonight, 40-kilometer wind gusts becoming light, the temperature dipping to around 6 degrees. A mix of sun and clouds Friday, breezy, a high around 18 degrees, the UV index 8 or very high. Sunny and 18 degrees on Saturday.

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5: A mainly clear sky tonight, 40-kilometer wind gusts becoming light, the temperature dipping to around 6 degrees. A mix of sun and clouds Friday, breezy, a high around 18 degrees, the UV index 8 or very high. Sunny and 18 degrees on Saturday.

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5: A mainly clear sky, 40-kilometer wind gusts becoming light through the overnight, the temperature dipping to around 6 degrees. A mix of sun and clouds Friday, breezy, a high around 18. Sunny with a high around 18 degrees on Saturday and Sunday.

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5: A mainly clear sky, 40-kilometer wind gusts becoming light through the overnight, the temperature dipping to around 6 degrees. A mix of sun and clouds Friday, breezy, a high around 18. Sunny with a high around 18 degrees on Saturday and Sunday.

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Back in the day, Potts Farm was a place to go. Load a truck up, hit the dirt road. Jump the barbed wire, spread the word. Light the bonfire and call the girls. King in the can and the Marlboro man. Jack and Jim were a few good men. Where you learn how to kiss and cuss and fight too. Better watch out for the boys in blue. And all this small town, he said, she said. Ain't it funny how rumors spread like I know something y'all don't know. Man, that talk is getting old. You better mind your business, man. Watch your mouth before I have to knock that loud mouth out. I'm tired of talking, man. Y'all ain't listening. Them old dirt.

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6: A mainly clear sky, 40-kilometer wind gusts becoming light through the overnight, the temperature dipping to around 6 degrees. A mix of sun and clouds Friday, breezy, a high around 18. Sunny with a high around 18 degrees on Saturday and Sunday.

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5: A mainly clear sky, 40-kilometer wind gusts becoming light through the overnight, the temperature dipping to around 6 degrees. A mix of sun and clouds Friday, breezy, a high around 18. Sunny with a high around 18 degrees on Saturday and Sunday.

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4: A mainly clear sky, 40-kilometer wind gusts becoming light through the overnight, the temperature dipping to around 6 degrees. A mix of sun and clouds Friday, breezy, a high around 18. Sunny with a high around 18 degrees on Saturday and Sunday.

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5: A mainly clear sky, 40-kilometer wind gusts becoming light through the overnight, the temperature dipping to around 6 degrees. A mix of sun and clouds Friday, breezy, a high around 18. Sunny with a high around 18 degrees on Saturday and Sunday.

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7: A mainly clear sky, 40-kilometer wind gusts becoming light through the overnight, the temperature dipping to around 6 degrees. A mix of sun and clouds Friday, breezy, a high around 18. Sunny with a high around 18 degrees on Saturday and Sunday.

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6: A mainly clear sky, 40-kilometer wind gusts becoming light through the overnight, the temperature dipping to around 6 degrees. A mix of sun and clouds Friday, breezy, a high around 18. Sunny with a high around 18 degrees on Saturday and Sunday.

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4: A mainly clear sky, 40-kilometer wind gusts becoming light through the overnight, the temperature dipping to around 6 degrees. A mix of sun and clouds Friday, breezy, a high around 18. Sunny with a high around 18 degrees on Saturday and Sunday.

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7: A mainly clear sky, 40-kilometer wind gusts becoming light through the overnight, the temperature dipping to around 6 degrees. A mix of sun and clouds Friday, breezy, a high around 18. Sunny with a high around 18 degrees on Saturday and Sunday.

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1: And look what's back. Yay! Sound effects machine. You know what that means? It's time to test Julia on her knowledge of sitcoms from the early 2000s.
0: That's obviously what it means.
1: Of course.
0: Same quiz every time.
1: There we go. That's what that means. So I'm going to give you the main character. You have to tell me what the sitcom is.
0: Oh, gosh.
1: Okay. And I do have multiple choice if you need it.
0: I might need it.
1: We'll start off with a really easy one. If you don't get this one, no. I'm packing up my stuff and I'm heading home.
0: Oh, no.
1: Yes. She almost sounded like you meant it. I really did. It was like, oh, no. Malcolm.
0: In the Middle.
1: See, told you. Come on.
0: Okay.
1: That's so easy. Michael Bluth.
0: Arrested Development.
1: See, you're rolling through this.
0: Well, I got two out of two, yeah.
1: Doug Heffernan.
0: Oh, King of Queens. You're right, I do know these.
1: Yes, you do.
0: I don't know why I need to know this in my life, but I do.
1: This one, I'll admit, I have no idea. So I know because it's here, but I didn't know. David Brent.
0: Oh, that's The Office, right? The British version.
1: Okay, you know what? For knowing it's the British version. Do they not have the same characters in both shows?
0: They do-ish, but they're different names.
1: Oh, they are?
0: Yeah.
1: Oh, wow. Yes. That is very impressive that you got that.
0: I don't know how I got that.
1: Wow. Okay, let's do one more. Eric Foreman.
0: Oh, what's that 70s show, which I hate?
1: Okay, that's not the name of the show. That 70s show that I hate.
0: That 70s show. That's the show that I hate.
1: Oh,
0: that's a separate thought.
1: Okay, good. Thank you. That's much better. Wow. You did very, very well.
0: I did.
1: I am impressed. We'll see if that can continue, which I feel like it will.
0: I don't know.
1: We'll get to more of this test coming up before 6:00.

0: 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Whiteman.ca.
1: There's a moment when comfort finds you. It's not loud, it's not flashy, it's just right. Hi, I'm Lindsay McDonald Brooks, and I own Leon's. Find your moment and get inspired. Come see it for yourself at Leon's Owen Sound.
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0: Mackenzie Porter on Country 93. It's 516.
1: Well, you'll be happy to know that KD is stepping into the dessert market.
0: Oh, you know, I've wanted this for a long time.
1: Have you? Yeah. Yes. You've been thinking, how can my mac and cheese get even better if it was dessert?
0: Oh.
1: So, the dessert that they're making, first time ever, KD mac and cheesecake.
0: Nope. I don't want to hear anymore.
1: Well, too bad.
0: This sounds disgusting.
1: It's coming. It's a sweet and savory creation.
0: Nope.
1: Oh. So it has the cheddar cheese flavor. They fold it in into both a delicate graham cracker crust and creamy cheesecake batter. They say it's for people who embrace nostalgic flavors and unexpected food mashups and challenges the idea that it's strictly a dinner food. If you would like to try it, it's available in select bakeries across Canada, including locations in Toronto. I don't know the closest one. I'm sorry. I did not go that far to delve in because I don't want it. But if you wanted it, you can look into it. You like weird stuff.
0: I'm a guy who tries lots of things.
1: You do like, you know what? You don't try things that are real food. But when it's weird crap like this, you're all over it. That's when you're like, yes, that sounds disgusting. Let me try. But something like you could actually like and fold into your regular everyday life? No.
0: Yeah.
1: What's that all about?
0: You're right. That is true. And you know what? I would try this.
1: I know you would.
0: Yeah, I actually would. And I'm tempted because I really think I might actually, because I do like Kraft Dinner a lot. And
1: how could it be good in a cheesecake, though?
0: But it's just they're not going to put something out that is absolutely, well, hopefully they're not going to put something out good, you know, put something out that is absolutely disgusting.
1: Why not? Because if we're talking about it, and that's what they want.
0: Yeah.
1: If you track one down, I will have some with you. That's up to you.
0: Well, yeah, I will try to track some down. That'd be great.
1: Okay.
0: Yeah, as long as it doesn't have nuts and peanuts, which it wouldn't, I don't think.
1: Yeah, I don't see
0: that
1: why it would.
0: I'd be willing to do that. That'd be, I don't know, do you put ketchup on it, though, like
1: no,
0: you do with...
1: No, stop! Oh, so, okay.

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0: and Single Again on Country 93. It's 5:39. Good morning with Sean and Julia.
1: It was a nail biter in the first half hour. If you missed it, wow, you missed a lot. We tested Julia on her knowledge of sitcoms from the early 2000s. She had to know them by the main character. And wow, you took a lot of time to think. And finally came up with, you got out of four, I believe it was. Mm. I think you got, let me just count it off here, four.
0: I got four correct. Yes, I got them all right. Which I don't feel good about. Now I just feel like I've wasted my life. But anyway, let's keep going.
1: So here we go with part two.
0: Okay.
1: I'm nervous already. We haven't even started.
0: Oh, okay.
1: Here we go. Dharma Montgomery. Any idea what show?
0: I'm trying to
1: I can give you the choices. I can give you the choices.
0: No,
1: here we go.
0: No, I'm good.
1: Oh, you sure?
0: Yeah.
1: Scrubs?
0: I'm going to say Dharma and Greg could be an option.
1: I'm sorry. The choices, let me tell you the choices might help. Scrubs, Eight Simple Rules, or Dharma and Greg?
0: Yeah, Dharma and Greg.
1: Okay. Got it. Paul Hennessy.
0: Paul Hennessy.
1: Yeah.
0: I don't know that one.
1: Oh, come on.
0: I'm going to need the options for this one.
1: Right.
0: I don't know.
1: Scrubs?
0: Uh-huh.
1: Eight Simple Rules?
0: Uh-huh.
1: The Office.
0: I guess it's Eight Simple Rules then. Yeah.
1: Well, I kind of wish you'd been a little more Sean-ish and not thrown in the I guess.
0: Sorry, I should have just thrown in like the extra confidence. You're right. I have to fake my confidence.
1: Yeah.
0: Like so, you do.
1: Yeah.
0: Okay.
1: Alan Harper. Oh, Alan. Wow. These ones are tougher for you.
0: I know. These are shows I obviously didn't watch. I'll need the options, please.
1: Malcolm in the Middle.
0: Uh-huh.
1: Alan in the Middle. No. Malcolm in the Middle. Two and a Half Men. Friends.
0: Oh.
1: Friends. Come on. Like, you're going to, yeah. You remember Alan Harper? He's
0: Alan
1: one of
0: Harper,
1: the friends.
0: One of the main characters.
1: He was dated Phoebe for the whole series. Yeah.
0: Two and a Half Men. Yeah, there's a reason why I didn't watch that terrible, terrible show.
1: Yes.
0: And no.
1: All right.
0: Names.
1: Last one. This is the one that I thought, I don't know, but I feel like we talked about this person recently. Mike Flaherty.
0: Mike Flaherty. That name sounds familiar. I'm going to need the options, please.
1: Okay. Joey, Spin City, Curb Your Enthusiasm.
0: Oh, Spin City. That's right. That was Michael J. Fox's character.
1: Okay, now you're showing off.
0: That's what it was. Obviously. And back in 1985, Michael J. Fox starred
1: in
0: a movie.
1: You know what? Turn off the Sean. We don't need it.
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4: Some new funding will be supporting over two dozen research projects across Ontario. The Ontario government is investing $7 million in support of 34 new research projects that are going to be aimed at transforming innovative ideas into practical, market-ready solutions for farmers as well as food processors across the entire province. This is being delivered through the Ontario Agri-Food Innovation Alliance. The funding now, they say, underscores the province's ongoing strategy to strengthen its agri-food sector by equipping producers with the modern tools and technologies they need in order to succeed. Meanwhile, as we roll through planting and groundwork season, Environment Canada says there's going to be above normal heat and variable precipitation across Ontario through the 2026 growing season. So farmers need to be on the lookout as they start to put crops into the ground. Ontario's growing season is expected to be warmer than normal above average. However, Environment Canada's seasonal forecasting system, which includes the province, particularly southern and northwestern regions, has a meaningful probability of experiencing above normal temperatures through the late spring and into early summer, with many areas likely to see warmer than usual conditions ranging from approximately 40% to 70%, depending on where you're located. And that's your Food and Ag Report. I'm Phil DeLand.
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1: If you're planning on heading out of town over the weekend and you feel sad because you're going to miss us so bad, you don't have to because you can just get the Radio Player app. Listen to us wherever you go, baby.
0: That's right.
1: Take us with you.
0: We're here, we're there, we're everywhere.
1: That's right. So you can hear us on your mobile device on whatever thing you have that plays apps.
0: Yeah. iPhone, Android.
1: Yeah.
0: Let's list them all off.
1: Chromebook,
0: telephone.
1: Okay. Anyway,
0: teletype, just, fax machine.
1: That's probably not on your fax machine.
0: Okay.
1: Probably not though.
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2: Good morning. It's 6 o'clock. I'm Matt Hermes. A Markdale man faces charges after a collision involving a pedestrian. The OPP say it happened last month on Highway 6 in Arthur, where a pedestrian and its dog were trying to cross the road and were struck by a tractor trailer. Police say the pedestrian had to be airlifted to hospital with injuries described as serious but not life-threatening. The dog died. Now the OPP say a 60-year-old Markdale man was charged under the Highway Traffic Act with careless driving causing bodily harm and failing to yield to a pedestrian. With more than a month and a half to go in the nomination period, several candidates have thrown their names into the mayoral race in Owen Sound. The city has confirmed five candidates registered and vying for the city's top political office, which has been held by Ian Boddy since 2014. He won't be seeking re-election this fall. The candidates for mayor in Owen Sound so far are current city councillor Carol Merton, former councillor and 2022 mayoral candidate Richard Thomas, third-time candidate Ray Botten, and first-time on the ballot names Andres Vorgan and Jody King. The nomination period continues until August 21st, and the 2026 municipal and school board elections will be held in October. Three Grey County paramedics have received Medical Director's Commendation Awards. The awards are from the Southwest Ontario Regional Base Hospital and were presented by Dr. Sunil Mehta yesterday at Grey County Council's meeting. Paramedics Jeff Thomas and Evan Crayon-Brink were recognized for outstanding patient care and teamwork during a complex rural hospital response involving multiple critically ill patients.
3: Stayed on scene with medical staff for over 2 hours, resuscitating that one patient, remaining on scene even longer when an additional six patients that were critical arrived, overwhelming the resources of that hospital.
2: Paramedic Mark Urquhart was also recognized for his leadership in mentorship, education, and support of paramedic practice. Kincardine Library branches saw user growth last year. Library Director Brooke McLean shared an annual update with Kincardine Council during their meeting this week. She says both the Kincardine and Tiverton branches of the Bruce County Library saw an increase in cards issued and items borrowed.
4: We're going to keep building community and being there to respond to resident needs. So whatever those needs are 25 years down the road, libraries will be responsive to them.
2: And some good news about gas prices. Many gas stations around Ontario saw a slight drop in fuel prices this week. Over optimism, the U.S. is close to reaching a deal to end its conflict with Iran. It has shut down the Strait of Hormuz, a key trade corridor in the Middle East where much of the world's oil passes through. That's a look at the news. Now on to sports.
5: I'm RJ Broadhead with the morning sports. Montreal needs to win tonight in Carolina or their season is over. They did win the series opener there. That was the only game that the Hurricanes have allowed more than two goals in these playoffs. Four-time Stanley Cup winner Claude Lemieux died at age 60. He was the Canadiens' torchbearer for Game 3 on Monday. Canada shut out the United States 4-0 at the Worlds and will face Finland in the semis tomorrow. The Blue Jays beat Baltimore and former teammate Chris Bassett. The owners pitched a salary cap to the union. The last time that happened was in 94, and a player's strike canceled the World Series. The Spurs won to force a Game 7 against the Thunder. Big upset at the French Open. Top seed Yannick Sinner lost in round two. Felix Auger-Aliassime and Victoria Mboko both moved on to the third round. Sounds like Mboko will be doubles partners with Serena Williams in her anticipated comeback in just over a week. And Canada's roster for the World Cup will be announced at 7 o'clock tonight. That's sports. Your forecast is next.
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2: Mainly sunny today with a high of 21, then clear sky tonight and a low of 6. And for the weekend, more sunshine tomorrow and Sunday with highs of 18 and 19. Right now it's 6 in Owen Sound's River District. 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

6:09. Coming up, we're going to talk about things you never realized Vaseline could do. It's all coming up after Tim Hicks on Country 93.

0: Jim Hicks from today's Best Country, Country 93, 613. It's a Friday morning with Sean and Julia.
1: All right, you get chapped lips, you throw some Vaseline on that bad boy or other things. But there's other things you can do with it, too. That's why it comes in such a mega jar.
0: Oh, okay, let me write these down.
1: Yeah, write
0: uses
1: them down.
0: For Vaseline.
1: Yeah, that's right. There's many uses, okay? One of them is to remove scratches on your wooden furniture. Put a thick coating of Vaseline on there. Wait 24 hours. Beautiful. I don't know how.
0: Do you wipe it off or just leave it like a thick layer forever?
1: You leave it there forever and then you can roll in it.
0: No. Okay.
1: After 24 hours, you wipe it off the excess.
0: With your lips that might be chapped and then you're reusing it so you're not wasting it.
1: Mm.
0: See what I did there?
1: Yeah, I see what you did there. That's great. All right, let's move on. Another thing you could use Vaseline for is to get rid of marks and scuffs on leather furniture and shoes. Wait a second. I have a leather bag. I wonder if it's going to work. I'm going to try it when I get home. I just discovered it for now. I'm going to try it when I get home.
0: Okay.
1: Apparently, it's a substitute for leather polish in a pinch.
0: Oh, okay.
1: So you can rub it on the spots. I'm going to try that and see if it works.
0: I'll be on the edge of my seat all weekend.
1: I know you will. You can protect while painting. Instead of like removing all the doorknobs and stuff, if you're painting a door, you can just put Vaseline on it and the paint won't stick to it. So you can do that.
0: Okay.
1: You've never painted anything in your life, but
0: no.
1: If you did paint it, you'd know that instead of spending time to like tape it or do all these other things, you can put Vaseline on it.
0: Oh, okay.
1: If you paint your nails, which I know you do, you can do that on the skin around your nails so it doesn't paint on those parts.
0: Okay. When I give myself a pedicure as well, like, you know, all that, right? So.
1: No, not for pedicures.
0: Oh, okay. All right.
1: You can get rid of, it can be a secret stain remover. I don't know if this would work, but they say if you get makeup marks on towels, sheets, or pillows, you can use a damp cloth and a tiny amount of Vaseline to get the stains up before washing.
0: It's kind of greasy, though, and I'd be worried it'd leave the greasy stuff
1: behind. Apparently, it draws the oils out.
0: Okay.
1: But I don't know. It keeps light bulbs from sticking. Sticking to what, you might ask? I don't know. No,
0: it's so when you throw a light bulb against the wall, it sticks there. No,
1: yeah,
0: it doesn't.
1: Yeah, but you don't want it to.
0: No,
1: you want
0: so
1: to
0: then
1: bounce.
0: You put Vaseline on
1: so,
0: it.
1: So, no, apparently outdoor light bulbs can stick in the socket after long periods of time, and then it's very hard to take it out without breaking the glass. But if you put some Vaseline on it before screwing it in, magic.
0: Or the other thing is just spray water in there.
1: No, don't do that.
0: Yeah, spray water in there,
1: don't
0: and then it loosens
1: that.
0: It up.
1: Don't do that.
0: Don't do that. Okay.
1: No. But so these are all great things. I know that you're writing them all down, but how not to use Vaseline. This is what you shouldn't do with Vaseline. Don't put it on acne-prone skin or fresh burns because it can trap bacteria. So don't put it on there. You might want to do that. Don't.
0: Okay.
1: Okay? Put it on your... on your light bulbs instead.
0: That sounds like a euphemism. Put it on your light bulbs.
1: Only you would take it there. Only you.
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0: All right. Supper's ready. Here you go.
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3: It's 6:30. Good morning. I'm Matt Hermes. A Markdale man faces charges after a collision involving a pedestrian. The OPP say it happened last month on Highway 6 in Arthur, where a pedestrian and its dog were trying to cross the road and were struck by a tractor trailer. Police say the pedestrian had to be airlifted to hospital with injuries described as serious but not life-threatening. The dog died. Now the OPP say a 60-year-old Markdale man was charged under the Highway Traffic Act with careless driving causing bodily harm and failing to yield to a pedestrian. With more than a month and a half to go in the nomination period, several candidates have thrown their names into the mayoral race in Owen Sound. The city has confirmed five candidates registered and vying for the city's top political office, which has been held by Ian Boddy since 2014. He won't be seeking re-election this fall. The candidates for mayor in Owen Sound so far are current city councillor Carol Merton, former councillor and 2022 mayoral candidate Richard Thomas, third-time candidate Ray Botten, and first-time on the ballot names Andres Vorgan and Jody King. The nomination period continues until August 21st, and the 2026 municipal and school board elections will be held in October. Three Grey County paramedics have received Medical Director's Commendation Awards. The awards are from the Southwest Ontario Regional Base Hospital and were presented by Dr. Sunil Mehta yesterday at Grey County Council's meeting. Paramedics Jeff Thomas and Evan Crayon-Brink were recognized for outstanding patient care and teamwork during a complex rural hospital response involving multiple critically ill patients.
4: Stayed on scene with medical staff for over 2 hours, resuscitating that one patient, remaining on scene even longer when an additional six patients that were critical arrived, overwhelming the resources of that hospital.
3: Paramedic Mark Urquhart was also recognized for his leadership in mentorship, education, and support of paramedic practice. Kincardine Library branches saw user growth last year. Library Director Brooke McLean shared an annual update with Kincardine Council during their meeting this week. She says both the Kincardine and Tiverton branches of the Bruce County Library saw an increase in cards issued and items borrowed.
5: We're going to keep building community and being there to respond to resident needs. So whatever those needs are 25 years down the road, libraries will be responding.

0: Game 3 on Monday. Canada shut out the United States 4-0 at the Worlds and will face Finland in the semis tomorrow. The Blue Jays beat Baltimore and former teammate Chris Bassett. The owners pitched a salary cap to the union. The last time that happened was in 94, and a player's strike canceled the World Series. The Spurs won to force a Game 7 against the Thunder. Big upset at the French Open. Top seed Yannick Sinner lost in Round 2. Felix Auger-Aliassime and Victoria Mboko both moved on to the third round. Sounds like Mboko will be doubles partners with Serena Williams in her anticipated comeback in just over a week. And Canada's roster for the World Cup will be announced at 7 o'clock tonight. Now, here's your local sports.
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1: Mainly sunny today with a high of 21, then clear sky tonight and a low of 6. And for the weekend, more sunshine tomorrow and Sunday with highs of 18 and 19. Right now it's 6 in Owen Sound's River District. I'm Matt Hermes for all of your latest local stories on demand. 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

Friday, 6:38. Good morning with Sean and Julia. I went out last night and I learned a lot about myself in doing so. We're going to talk about that after the Nitty Gritty Dirt Band, Country 93.

0: Nitty Gritty Dirt Band on Country 93. It's 6:42.
1: I actually left my home at the time I normally go to bed last night. Which was...
0: Was it on fire?
1: Was it the best idea I ever had?
0: Wow.
1: No. So, yeah. I mean, I go to bed... I technically go to bed at 8 o'clock because we get up so early. I don't fall asleep for hours, but at least that's when I go to bed. So I figured, well, I don't even fall asleep at that time anyway.
0: Right.
1: How bad could it be? We went, a few friends of mine, we went out to Music Bingo, which was at Parkwood. So basically it was like regular bingo, but with songs instead of numbers.
0: Okay.
1: And so they had three different genres. They had classic rock, they had 80s, and they had country.
0: Okay.
1: I'm sad to say I did not make it to the country round, which was the last one.
0: Oh, because you were fading.
1: Yeah, well, it was 10:30.
0: Oh, wow.
1: And I was like, I don't think I can make it. We made it to the end of the 80s round, and then I was like, I can't stay for country. I don't know how long this is going to go for, but I will not make it. And this show would be even worse than it already is. You know what I mean? So I realized, though, that... I'm lame and I get tired and I'm not as cool as I used to be. I used to be go out on a weeknight. Yeah, let's do it. Let's party. And then even if it was like super late, get home, whatever, go to work the next day, no big deal. I got 3 hours of sleep last night. I am a hot mess today. I don't feel good. We ate kind of late and now I can feel it in my chest and I don't like it. And I was saying to myself when I woke up, you knew you shouldn't eat that late. And I was like, what have I become? You, that's what I've become. No, you wouldn't have even gone out.
0: No. Yeah. Let me point out that somebody mocks me regularly for the fact that I'm in bed at like 8 o'clock and that I have a nap still and that I, you know, I watch my Matlock shows and all these other things. Somebody mocks me for that. But now... I'm thinking you're coming around to realize, you know what? Sean's right. Sean, what would Sean do? And in this case, you're right. I would have heard, because this thing, what time did this thing start?
1: I don't think I've ever played that game.
0: Well, what you need Sean to start, do? Obviously.
1: It's technically,
0: today.
1: It technically was starting at 8:30
0: is like for normal people who don't get up at 3 o'clock in the morning. 8:30 is like something starting at 4 a.m. You don't do that. You don't go out to something. I don't know.
1: I just wanted to live. You know what I mean?
0: No, you don't.
1: Thought I did.
0: No, you don't.
1: I thought I did.
0: Yeah,
1: but you. I'm paying the price.
0: Yeah,
1: today.
0: You are. You're. You know what? Before I say any more and get myself in trouble, let's just say, don't do it again because you're going to pay for it like you are now. Keep that in mind.
1: Okay. Yeah. Good point.
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4: Some new funding will be supporting over 24 research projects across Ontario. The Ontario government is investing $7 million in support of 34 new research projects that are going to be aimed at transforming innovative ideas into practical, market-ready solutions for farmers as well as food processors across the entire province. This is being delivered through the Ontario Agri-Food Innovation Alliance. The funding now, they say, underscores the province's ongoing strategy to strengthen its agri-food sector by equipping producers with the modern tools and technologies they need in order to succeed. Meanwhile, as we roll through planting and groundwork season, Environment Canada says there's going to be above normal heat and variable precipitation across Ontario through the 2026 growing season. So farmers need to be on the lookout as they start to put crops into the ground. Ontario's growing season is expected to be warmer than normal above average. However, Environment Canada's seasonal forecasting system, which includes the province, particularly southern and northwestern regions, has a meaningful probability of experiencing above normal temperatures through the late spring and into early summer, with many areas likely to see warmer than usual conditions ranging from approximately 40% to 70%, depending on where you're located. And that's your Food and Ag Report. I'm Phil DeLand.
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0: Shaboozy and good news on Country 93. 6:52, we made it to Friday. Mix of sun and clouds today. It's going to be decent. Windy, but a high of 21 to look forward to. Starting off the day at just 7.
1: Here's how to age more slowly.
0: Oh, okay.
1: Yes. Researchers at University College in London found that people who regularly engage in arts and cultural activities may age 4% more slowly than other people. 4%.
0: 4% is 4%.
1: That's true.
0: That's 4%
1: right.
0: You're never going to see.
1: No, that's very true. Because, yeah, you have to get, you know, well, though, it says yeah, okay. Activities like music, going to concerts. They especially recommend sorry, my mind just totally went blank. Classical music concerts.
0: Oh.
1: Okay.
0: I'm sorry. What classical music concerts are you going to?
1: Regularly. I go to them at the Roxy.
0: Where? Oh, yeah. What are they?
1: Yeah. Oh, I don't have time to list them all off because you saw I struggled with trying to come up with the word classical. So I don't have time to list off all the artists that I've seen that are classical music at the Roxy. It was great. Went to one last night.
0: Really? At the Roxy?
1: Yeah, the Roxy. Yeah. Well, it's off there now because it was yesterday. Mm. So you won't be able to find it anymore. also, going to museums.
0: Right.
1: Which I like going to. Some.
0: You don't.
1: So I do.
0: You like going to antique stores, which is kind of like a museum.
1: Yeah, and I like going to like war museums, stuff like that. I mean, art museums. No, I don't. I've gone to a few art museums, and because I remember going to one in grade 5, and oh wow, it was so boring. I thought, do people really do this? Go in and walk around, and all right, just as a little aside, this is an art museum that was. In Mississauga, because I went to school in Mississauga, and it was on the second floor of this building. On the first floor was a adult entertainment place.
0: Oh.
1: So, and all the teachers were going, even though one class was going, which I thought was odd.
0: Not true.
1: It is totally true. But there was only one teacher with us. Years later, I looked back and thought, well, I know why all the teachers wanted to go and why there was so many of them there. But they weren't with us looking at the art. Yeah. Wonder
0: they
1: where
0: they looking were. At a different kind of art.
1: Yes, that's it.
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3: Good morning. It's 7 o'clock. I'm Matt Hermes. A Markdale man faces charges after a collision involving a pedestrian. The OPP say it happened last month on Highway 6 in Arthur, where a pedestrian and its dog were trying to cross the road and were struck by a tractor trailer. Police say the pedestrian had to be airlifted to hospital with injuries described as serious but not life-threatening. The dog died. Now the OPP say a 60-year-old Markdale man was charged under the Highway Traffic Act with careless driving causing bodily harm and failing to yield to a pedestrian. With more than a month and a half to go in the nomination period, several candidates have thrown their names into the mayoral race in Owen Sound. The city has confirmed five candidates registered and vying for the city's top political office, which has been held by Ian Boddy since 2014. He won't be seeking re-election this fall. The candidates for mayor in Owen Sound so far are current city councillor Carol Merton, former councillor and 2022 mayoral candidate Richard Thomas, third-time candidate Ray Botten, and first-time on the ballot names Andres Vorgan and Jody King. The nomination period continues until August 21st, and the 2026 municipal and school board elections will be held in October. Three Grey County paramedics have received Medical Director's Commendation Awards. The awards are from the Southwest Ontario Regional Base Hospital and were presented by Dr. Sunil Mehta yesterday at Grey County Council's meeting. Paramedics Jeff Thomas and Evan Crayon-Brink were recognized for outstanding patient care and teamwork during a complex rural hospital response involving multiple critically ill patients.
4: Stayed on scene with medical staff for over 2 hours, resuscitating that one patient, remaining on scene even longer when an additional six patients that were critical arrived, overwhelming the resources of that hospital.
3: Paramedic Mark Urquhart was also recognized for his leadership in mentorship, education, and support of paramedic practice. Kincardine Library branches saw user growth last year. Library Director Brooke McLean shared an annual update with Kincardine Council during their meeting this week. She says both the Kincardine and Tiverton branches of the Bruce County Library saw an increase in cards issued and items borrowed.
5: We're going to keep building community and being there to respond to resident needs. So whatever those needs are 25 years down the road, libraries will be responsive to them.
3: And some good news about gas prices. Many gas stations around Ontario saw a slight drop in fuel prices this week. Over optimism, the U.S. is close to reaching a deal to end its conflict with Iran. It has shut down the Strait of Hormuz, a key trade corridor in the Middle East where much of the world's oil passes through. That's a look at the news. Now on to sports.
6: I'm RJ Brighthead with the morning sports brought to you by RE/MAX. Montreal needs to win tonight in Carolina or their season is over. They did win the series opener there. That was the only game that the Hurricanes have allowed more than two goals in these playoffs. Four-time Stanley Cup winner Claude Lemieux died at age 60. He was the Canadiens' torchbearer for Game 3 on Monday. Canada shut out the United States 4-0 at the Worlds and will face Finland in the semis tomorrow. The Blue Jays beat Baltimore and former teammate Chris Bassett. The owners pitched a salary cap to the union. The last time that happened was in 94, and a player's strike canceled the World Series. The Spurs won to force a Game 7 against the Thunder. Big upset at the French Open. Top seed Yannick Sinner lost in Round 2. Felix Auger-Aliassime and Victoria Mboko both moved on to the third round. Sounds like Mboko will be doubles partners with Serena Williams in her anticipated comeback in just over a week. And Canada's roster for the World Cup will be announced at 7 o'clock tonight. Now, here's your local sports.
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3: Mainly sunny today with a high of 21, then clear sky tonight and a low of 6. And for the weekend, more sunshine tomorrow and Sunday with highs of 18 and 19. Right now it's 6 in Owen Sound's River District. I'm Matt Hermes for all of your latest local stories on demand. 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
1: People were asked to name the biggest modern status symbols they have. These are signs that you've truly made it in life.
0: Oh, you're a big deal.
1: Yes.
0: Okay.
1: So let's see how many you and I have.
0: Oh, this is going to be sad.
1: All right. High-end watch.
0: No.
1: No. It's my dad's watch. It's important to me. It means a lot to me, but definitely not high-end. So, luxury handbag.
0: No, but I don't know. I don't really care about having a luxury handbag, but no, I do not have one. Do you?
1: Not luxury, no.
0: Okay.
1: An at-home sauna.
0: What?
1: I know, that's what I thought.
0: That's how you made it? You have a sauna in your house?
1: Bragging to your friends at a party. By the way, I have an at-home sauna.
0: I lived in a house once that had a sauna in it.
1: Oh.
0: It came with the house. And we put crap in it. Like, we stored
1: storage
0: stuff in it.
1: Okay.
0: But we never used it as a sauna.
1: Aren't they hot?
0: Yeah.
1: Yeah.
0: They're supposed to be hot.
1: Yeah, no thanks. Hot tub? Don't have a hot tub.
0: Don't have a hot tub.
1: Okay. We're not doing so well.
0: No.
1: Designer shoes?
0: No.
1: Okay. Oh, walk-in closet?
0: No.
1: I've got one. Yeah.
0: Oh. Is your stuff in it or is it Vicky's stuff?
1: It's about 90% Vicky's.
0: Right. So it's really her closet. You don't have one.
1: Okay, you're right.
0: Yeah.
1: All right, let's do one more. Okay, you're going to love this one.
0: Hmm.
1: Robot vacuum cleaner.
0: I do have one, and his name is Dustin, and he also mops.
1: See, so okay, now.
0: He's a double. Okay. He's a double whammy. You're right. I have made it.
1: And you're also
0: looks
1: braggy.
0: Like I made it.
1: Okay. Braggy.
0: Oh.
1: Let's just stop that now.
0: Sorry.
1: Because I have that carried a little too far.
0: Sorry.
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0: Kane Brown's latest woman on Country 93. It's 7:20 with Sean and Julia. Mix the sun and cloud today. Windy with a high of 21. Sitting at 7 right now.
1: Happy birthday! Let's get to the Country 93 Birthday Club. We started off with a retirement announcement. Happy retirement to Kevin Shular. Cheers to you. Retiring after more than 4 decades of hard work. Enjoy your last day at work today. Could not be more proud of you. Love you. Love your family. Happy 13th birthday to John. 13 is just the beginning of a beautiful journey. Keep shining. Love your fam, Jam. Also, happy birthday wishes to Lynn Brown. Wishing my best friend a very happy birthday. Love, Donna. Also for today, Dub. I'm just combining their names. It's a lot quicker.
0: Oh, okay.
1: Deb and Doug Tackerberry of Lion's Head, celebrating their anniversary. All the best on the celebration of your 50th anniversary from all your family and friends. Happy birthday wishes for Brenda from your friends. Let's see, for tomorrow, this is now we're getting into tomorrow. Follow this in your playbooks. Natalie Stevens celebrating a birthday tomorrow. We're so proud of your accomplishments in a quarter of a century. Can't wait to watch you follow your dreams. Love from Mom, Dad, and your four-legged friends, Piper, Kaya, and Ellie. Happy Cake and Candle Day, Trisha, and many more. Happy healthy trips around the sun. Love Moody, Sam and family, Cass and Steve, and Werther's. And then birthday wishes for Edwina White from all those that love you. And then finally, also for tomorrow, happy 60th anniversary to Joe and Paul Trudgeon of Lion's Head from your family and friends. Got a birthday or celebration you want us to pass along? Get it through to us on our website, country93.ca, or through the Elgin Jewelers text line, 519-372-9393.
0: All right, time for celebrity birthdays. Again, that's a loose term that I'm using today. Good luck, sir. You're going to need it. This guy played Prince Charming in the Shrek movies. He's also Julia Roberts' friend in My Best Friend's Wedding. Not the best friend, but the other friend that came with her to the wedding.
1: The guy? Well, sorry, it's a guy. That's a guy. I don't know. Yeah.
0: His name is Rupert Everett, and he is 67 today.
1: Okay.
0: This guy starred on a show that took internet videos, and then he would make fun of them on Comedy Central. He has a .0 after his name on the name of the show. Do you have any idea who this
1: Tosh?
0: Is? I'm going to need his full name.
1: I don't know. I thought his name was Tosh.
0: His name,
1: .0.
0: His name is not Tosh .0.
1: Johnson. That's his real name. I don't know what his celebrity, but his real name that he was born with, Tosh Johnson.
0: He was born with the name Tosh. Tosh Johnson.
1: Yes.
0: No,
1: don't judge.
0: He wasn't.
1: There's a lot of people who listen to
0: him. Daniel Tosh. Daniel Tosh.
1: That would have been a better, been a better plan. Making his last name.
0: Maybe yeah. Johnson Tosh. Yeah. Daniel Tosh is 51. And finally.
1: I'm doing so well.
0: Yeah. She's the second most talented Jackson.
1: She is. LaToya.
0: It is. It's LaToya Jackson's birthday. She is 70 today, and that is the Country 93 Birthday Club.
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3: It's 7:30. Good morning. I'm Matt Hermes. A Markdale man faces charges after a collision involving a pedestrian. The OPP say it happened last month on Highway 6 in Arthur, where a pedestrian and its dog were trying to cross the road and were struck by a tractor trailer. Police say the pedestrian had to be airlifted to hospital with injuries described as serious but not life-threatening. The dog died. Now the OPP say a 60-year-old Markdale man has been charged under the Highway Traffic Act with careless driving causing bodily harm and failing to yield to a pedestrian. With more than a month and a half to go in the nomination period, several candidates have thrown their names into the mayoral race in Owen Sound. Five candidates are confirmed as registered and vying for the city's top political office, which has been held by Ian Boddy since 2014. He won't be seeking re-election this fall. The candidates for mayor in Owen Sound so far are current city councillor Carol Merton, former councillor and 2022 mayoral candidate Richard Thomas, third-time candidate Ray Botten, and first-time on the ballot names Andre Zvorgin and Jody King. The nomination period continues until August 21st, and the 2026 municipal and school board elections will be held in October. Three Grey County paramedics have received Medical Director's Commendation Awards. The awards are from the Southwest Ontario Regional Base Hospital and were presented by Dr. Sunil Mehta at yesterday's Grey County Council meeting. Paramedics Jeff Thomas and Evan Crayon-Brink were recognized for outstanding patient care and teamwork during a complex rural hospital response involving multiple critically ill patients.
4: Stayed on scene with medical staff for over 2 hours, resuscitating that one patient, remaining on scene even longer when an additional six patients that were critical arrived, overwhelming the resources of that hospital.
3: Paramedic Mark Urquhart was also recognized for his leadership in mentorship, education, and support of paramedic practice. Kincardine Library branches saw user growth last year. Library Director Brooke McLean shared an annual update with Kincardine Council during their meeting this week. She says both the Kincardine and Tiverton branches of the Bruce County Library saw an increase in cards issued and items borrowed.
5: We're going to keep building community and being there to respond to resident needs. So whatever those needs are 25 years down the road, libraries will be responsive to them.
3: And some good news about gas prices. Many gas stations around Ontario saw a slight drop in fuel prices this week. Over optimism, the U.S. is close to reaching a deal to end its conflict with Iran. It has shut down the Strait of Hormuz, a key trade corridor in the Middle East where much of the world's oil passes through. That's a look at the news. Now on to sports.
6: 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Montreal needs to win tonight in Carolina or their season is over. They did win the series over.

0: Sounds like Mboka will be doubles partners with Serena Williams in her anticipated comeback in just over a week. And Canada's roster for the World Cup will be announced at 7 o'clock tonight. 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
1: Mainly sunny today with a high of 21, then clear sky tonight and a low of 6. And for the weekend, more sunshine tomorrow and Sunday with highs of 18 and 19. Right now it's 8 in Owen Sound's River District. I'm Matt Hermes for all of your latest local stories on demand. 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
1: Here's something to keep in mind with the next party you have, how to get your guests to leave, which is what I'm always focused on.
0: Everyone can't wait to go there, though, let me tell you. Especially since you're planning when they can leave.
1: They say, first of all, start by setting an end time, which you got to do before your party. If the party's going and you're setting the end time, there's a problem. It's too late.
0: Yeah. This is also huge for birthday parties, children's birthday parties. Make sure you give yourself an out, or you're going to have those kids in your home for the rest of time. You've adopted them now. Yeah. They live with you now.
1: And the downside of that, anyway.
0: I mean, there's no downside, but if you like children, you're going to have a whole bunch of them.
1: Yeah, congratulations. All right, so maybe setting an end time, you got to do that, as I said, before the event. Maybe not going to work. So here's what you don't want to do. You don't want to give the hints, the yawning, the starting to clean up, making comments about your early morning, any of that, because some guests will get it, some guests won't, so don't bother. Another thing to avoid, they say, is anger and aggressive actions, like turning out the lights, loudly loading the dishwasher while you clean up.
0: What the heck? Passive-aggressive. Holy macaroni.
1: I'm thinking I'd probably get the message if all the lights in the place just went out.
0: You're just sitting there and suddenly you're in the dark?
1: Although I'd be the kind of guy who would probably get my phone out and then just put on my light on my phone.
0: You would just because you're petty. I think you would, out of 100%. Pettiness, you would not leave.
1: That's
0: You'd be
1: right.
0: You didn't ask me to leave, so I'm here for life now.
1: Although, let's be honest, I would have left 5 minutes after
0: the start. You left well before the lights were turned off.
1: So how do you get people out without causing problems?
0: I don't know.
1: Here we go.
0: Okay.
1: Be warm and direct. Say, you know what? I've had such a great time.
0: Get out.
1: But I'm... Okay, that is direct.
0: Yeah.
1: Not so warm.
0: Not as warm,
1: So I've had such a great time, but I'm officially running out of steam. Can we do this again real soon? Doesn't that sound nice?
0: Oh, beautiful.
1: Okay. You can also make a joke out of it.
0: Look, this is your nice voice. It's so funny. You can make a joke out of it.
1: Yeah. You can go, hey, I love you, but I'm kicking you out. Big day tomorrow. That's what you do.
0: Oh, that's the joke?
1: Yeah.
0: I don't get it.
1: I love you, but I'm kicking you out. So,
0: okay. Oh, because you made that laugh.
1: Yes.
0: That's how I know it's a joke.
1: That's right. So you could do that with somebody that is not leaving. Problem solved.
0: Okay. Would you do any of these things?
1: No, because I wouldn't invite people over to begin with.
0: Yeah, that's true.
1: That's the easiest way to solve the problem.
0: That's true.
1: Yeah, done.
0: That is very true.
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4: Some new funding will be supporting over 24 research projects across Ontario. The Ontario government is investing $7 million in support of 34 new research projects that are going to be aimed at transforming innovative ideas into practical, market-ready solutions for farmers as well as food processors across the entire province. This is being delivered through the Ontario Agri-Food Innovation Alliance. The funding now, they say, underscores the province's ongoing strategy to strengthen its agri-food sector by equipping producers with the modern tools and technologies they need in order to succeed. Meanwhile, as we roll through planting and groundwork season, Environment Canada says there's going to be above normal heat and variable precipitation across Ontario through the 2026 growing season. So farmers need to be on the lookout as they start to put crops into the ground. Ontario's growing season is expected to be warmer than normal, above average. However, Environment Canada's seasonal forecasting system, which includes the province, particularly southern and northwestern regions, has a meaningful probability of experiencing above normal temperatures through the late spring and into early summer, with many areas likely to see warmer than usual conditions ranging from approximately 40% to 70%, depending on where you're located. And that's your Food and Ag Report. I'm Phil DeLand.

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0: Dallas Smith from today's Best Country, Country 93. It's 7:52 with sun and cloud today. Windy with a high of 21. It's 8.
1: We all have these things in our homes, I think. Doom piles. Doom piles are those islands of misfit items that just start getting bigger and bigger. We're talking about the corner of a desk. We're talking about kitchen chairs. We're talking about closet floors.
0: Outside a closet.
1: Yeah.
0: Right on the floor, in the corner, next to the bed.
1: Okay.
0: Yeah.
1: I guess you know where that is.
0: Yeah.
1: So, we all have these, right?
0: Yeah.
1: It's just a bunch of stuff that you put down temporarily and then never fully dealt with, and then it becomes so overwhelming when you look at it, you just walk past it.
0: And it also becomes wallpaper. You don't even notice it.
1: Yeah.
0: You get used to it.
1: And then when you do see it, you're like, I don't want to go through all that.
0: 100%.
1: Crap. So what do you do with doom piles? Well, here's what you can do.
0: Okay.
1: Okay. What you want to do is start small. Instead of tackling an entire room, you're going to pick on one small category or surface at a time. One chair or one countertop or one bag, and go through that.
0: Otherwise, it's overwhelming.
1: Yes.
0: Yeah.
1: Small victories. You feel good. You did that. Move on.
0: Yeah.
1: You can give it another 6 months before you do it again.
0: 6 months to a year. Yeah. I like that thinking.
1: Another thing you do is the Pomodoro technique.
0: Oh, yes. The Pomodoro.
1: You know the Pomodoro. Yes. That's that. Pomodoro.
0: Yes.
1: 25 minutes of focused work with one task, no distractions, 5-minute break. Then you repeat the cycle. And after 4 rounds, you can have a longer break. Because I'm not doing it anymore. After 4 rounds, that's an hour.
0: 25 minutes?
1: 25 minutes, you're doing it. Then you take a 5-minute break.
0: Yeah.
1: And then you go back for another 25. And then you take another 5-minute break. And you do that 4 times.
0: How about doing it for 5 minutes, taking 25
1: minutes? No.
0: Oh, all right.
1: No. They also say to separate paper clutter. Don't try to sort papers and physical items at the same time. Papers have their own system for sorting, so you should put the paper aside as its own pile and do the other piles and do that at a different time.
0: I can see that, because paper sometimes requires a specific looking at it, seeing how important it is.
1: Yes. Yeah. And then you get caught up in that.
0: Yeah, and
1: then you don't want to do anything else.
0: Yeah, totally. I've done that.
1: Yes. So you should do it that way. And then finally, they say you should move your doom pile before sorting. Move it to a different room, because then it's new scenery and it can make your decision making easier if it's not in that room. Or you just let it pile up there, which is what my husband does.
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3: Good morning. It's 8 o'clock. I'm Matt Hermes. A Markdale man faces charges after a collision involving a pedestrian. The OPP say it happened last month on Highway 6 in Arthur, where a pedestrian and its dog were trying to cross the road and were struck by a tractor trailer. Police say the pedestrian had to be airlifted to hospital with injuries described as serious but not life-threatening. The dog died. Now the OPP say a 60-year-old Markdale man has been charged under the Highway Traffic Act with careless driving causing bodily harm and failing to yield to a pedestrian. With more than a month and a half to go in the nomination period, several candidates have thrown their names into the mayoral race in Owen Sound. Five candidates are confirmed as registered and vying for the city's top political office, which has been held by Ian Boddy since 2014. He won't be seeking re-election this fall. The candidates for mayor in Owen Sound so far are current city councillor Carol Merton, former councillor and 2022 mayoral candidate Richard Thomas, third-time candidate Ray Botten, and first-time on the ballot names Andre Zvorgin and Jody King. The nomination period continues until August 21st, and the 2026 municipal and school board elections will be held in October. Three Grey County paramedics have received Medical Director's Commendation Awards. The awards are from the Southwest Ontario Regional Base Hospital and were presented by Dr. Sunil Mehta at yesterday's Grey County Council meeting. Paramedics Jeff Thomas and Evan Crayon-Brink were recognized for outstanding patient care and teamwork during a complex rural hospital response involving multiple critically ill patients.
4: Stayed on scene with medical staff for over 2 hours, resuscitating that one patient, remaining on scene even longer when an additional six patients that were critical arrived, overwhelming the resources of that hospital.
3: Paramedic Mark Urquhart was also recognized for his leadership in mentorship, education, and support of paramedic practice. Kincardine Library branches saw user growth last year. Library Director Brooke McLean shared an annual update with Kincardine Council during their meeting this week. She says both the Kincardine and Tiverton branches of the Bruce County Library saw an increase in cards issued and items borrowed.
5: We're going to keep building community and being there to respond to resident needs. So whatever those needs are 25 years down the road, libraries will be responsive to them.
3: And some good news about gas prices. Many gas stations around Ontario saw a slight drop in fuel prices this week. Over optimism, the U.S. is close to reaching a deal to end its conflict with Iran. It has shut down the Strait of Hormuz, a key trade corridor in the Middle East where much of the world's oil passes through. That's a look at the news. Now on to sports.
6: I'm RJ Brighthead with the morning sports brought to you by RE/MAX. Montreal needs to win tonight in Carolina or their season is over. They did win the series opener there. That was the only game that the Hurricanes have allowed more than two goals in these playoffs. Four-time Stanley Cup winner Claude Lemieux died at age 60. He was the Canadiens' torchbearer for Game 3 on Monday. Canada shut out the United States 4-0 at the Worlds and will face Finland in the semis tomorrow. The Blue Jays beat Baltimore and former teammate Chris Bassett. The owners pitched a salary cap to the union. The last time that happened was in 94, and a players' strike canceled the World Series. The Spurs won to force a Game 7 against the Thunder. Big upset at the French Open. Top seed Yannick Sinner lost in Round 2. Felix Auger-Aliassime and Victoria Mboko both moved on to the third round. Sounds like Mboko will be doubles partners with Serena Williams in her anticipated comeback in just over a week. And Canada's roster for the World Cup will be announced at 7 o'clock tonight. Now, here's your local sports.
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3: Mainly sunny today with a high of 21, then clear sky tonight and a low of 6. And for the weekend, more sunshine tomorrow and Sunday with highs of 18 and 19. Right now it's 8 in Owen Sound's River District. 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

0: of bourbon. 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
1: Okay, if you're ever on a plane and you want to get some rest and relaxation, especially if it's a long flight, you might want to try to grab a quick little nap. Now, here's how to get a good night's sleep on a plane according to TikTok.
0: Oh.
1: So you know it's a good idea.
0: Yeah.
1: They say instead of keeping your feet on the floor, pull your knees up to your chest, rest the bottoms of your feet on the seat, then take the seat belt and put them around your ankles instead of your hips. And they say you'll sleep much better.
0: Oh, to wrap yourself.
1: Yes.
0: Okay. Yeah, that sounds safe.
1: Experts say, bad idea.
0: Oh, why?
1: Well, let me tell you. turbulence, because if you're not properly sitting in the seat with a seatbelt on, you can be thrown around.
0: Yeah.
1: It's not good for circulation.
0: Mm-hmm.
1: You don't want to have that issue. And also, it's just bad manners. People around you think, what are you doing?
0: Right.
1: Which I would. So according to experts.
0: Wait, you would?
1: Yeah, I would.
0: Oh.
1: I know, shocking. So according to experts, here are the three things you need to get a good night's sleep or to get a good nap in on a flight. Number one, earplugs. Number two, an eye mask. And number three, a neck pillow. Done.
0: No. It's so uncomfortable. There's more to it than that. You are squished sometimes in between two people that you don't even know. Or you could be touching somebody that you don't know. So that's awkward.
1: Is that
0: and
1: bad?
0: It's hard to fall asleep.
1: Bad to touch somebody that you don't know when you're trying to sleep?
0: I like to think so.
1: Oh, okay.
0: For me, personally. I mean, I'm not speaking for all.
1: Okay.
0: I also can't sleep sitting up. But I don't want to ever put my seat back because I hate when people do it to me.
1: I know. Yeah.
0: So I just choose not to. I just choose not to sleep. Make that choice.
1: Okay. That wasn't one of the options.
0: Oh, it wasn't one of the options.
1: No.
0: Just don't sleep.
1: Yeah.
0: Okay.
1: But you know what? If that works for you, keep doing it.

0: check us out at blumowink.ca.
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2: Monkeys can learn to use money. 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
0: Yes, I have.
2: To know. 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They bought more when prices dropped, so they watched for sales, and they gambled like humans and stole from each other. So it's nice to know that even money for monkeys causes a lot of problems.
0: Obviously it does, but you know what? They probably handle it a lot better than I do. They could do my income tax.
2: Don't they already?
0: Not yet, but I'm going to start.
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2: It's 8:30. Good morning. I'm Matt Hermes. A Markdale man faces charges after a collision involving a pedestrian. The OPP say it happened last month on Highway 6 in Arthur, where a pedestrian and its dog were trying to cross the road and were struck by a tractor trailer. Police say the pedestrian had to be airlifted to hospital with injuries described as serious but not life-threatening. The dog died. Now the OPP say a 60-year-old Markdale man has been charged under the Highway Traffic Act with careless driving causing bodily harm and failing to yield to a pedestrian. With more than a month and a half to go in the nomination period, several candidates have thrown their names into the mayoral race in Owen Sound. Five candidates are confirmed as registered and vying for the city's top political office, which has been held by Ian Boddy since 2014. He won't be seeking re-election this fall. The candidates for mayor in Owen Sound so far are current city councillor Carol Merton, former councillor and 2022 mayoral candidate Richard Thomas, third-time candidate Ray Botten, and first-time on the ballot names Andre Zvorgan and Jody King. The nomination period continues until August 21st, and the 2026 municipal and school board elections will be held in October. Three Grey County paramedics have received Medical Director's Commendation Awards. The awards are from the Southwest Ontario Regional Base Hospital and were presented by Dr. Sunil Mehta at yesterday's Grey County Council meeting. Paramedics Jeff Thomas and Evan Crayon-Brink were recognized for outstanding patient care and teamwork during a complex rural hospital response involving multiple critically ill patients.
3: Stayed on scene with medical staff for over 2 hours, resuscitating that one patient, remaining on scene even longer when an additional six patients that were critical arrived, overwhelming the resources of that hospital.
2: Paramedic Mark Urquhart was also recognized for his leadership in mentorship, education, and support of paramedic practice. Kincardine Library branches saw user growth last year. Library Director Brooke McLean shared an annual update with Kincardine Council during their meeting this week. She says both the Kincardine and Tiverton branches of the Bruce County Library saw an increase in cards issued and items borrowed.
4: We're going to keep building community and being there to respond to resident needs. So whatever those needs are 25 years down the road, libraries will be responsive to them.
2: And some good news about gas prices. Many gas stations around Ontario saw a slight drop in fuel prices this week. Over optimism, the U.S. is close to reaching a deal to end its conflict with Iran. It has shut down the Strait of Hormuz, a key trade corridor in the Middle East where much of the world's oil passes through. That's a look at the news. Now on to sports.
5: I'm RJ Brighthead with the morning sports brought to you by RE/MAX. Montreal needs to win tonight in Carolina or their season is over. They did win the series opener there. That was the only game that the Hurricanes have allowed more than two goals in these playoffs. Four-time Stanley Cup winner Claude Lemieux died at age 60. He was the Canadiens' torchbearer for Game 3 on Monday. Canada shut out the United States 4-0 at the Worlds and will face Finland in the semis tomorrow. The Blue Jays beat Baltimore and former teammate Chris Bassett. The owners pitched a salary cap to the union. The last time that happened was in 94, and a players' strike canceled the World Series. The Spurs won to force a Game 7 against the Thunder. Big upset at the French Open. Top seed Yannick Sinner lost in Round 2. Felix Auger-Aliassime and Victoria Mboko both moved on to the third round. Sounds like Mboko will be doubles partners with Serena Williams in her anticipated comeback in just over a week. And Canada's roster for the World Cup will be announced at 7 o'clock tonight. Now, here's your local sports.
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1: Country 93 weather.
2: Mainly sunny today with a high of 21, then clear sky tonight and a low of 6. And for the weekend, more sunshine tomorrow and Sunday with highs of 18 and 19. Right now it's 11 in Owen Sound's River District. I'm Matt Hermes for all of your latest local stories on demand. 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

0: It's Garth from Country 93. It's 8:42. It's a Friday morning with Sean and Julia.
1: Fun fact, that was me on the guitar.
0: Yeah.
1: Liar, all right. Liar, anyway, I wanted to talk about reasons why people left dates and never had a second. This is what people have said has happened on their date. And I thought we would have little, is this a deal breaker for you? Would it turn you off? Okay.
0: Yeah.
1: Okay, so here's one. Picked me up in a van. It had a mattress in the back. In or not? I mean, I think probably if that happened with a guy, a girl came and picked you up with a van with a mattress, you'd be like, all right. I think it might be a double standard here.
0: I don't think so. I'd be like, what kind of man do you think I am?
1: Oh, yeah.
0: Okay, what is this? The 70s? Why are you driving around in a van with a mattress in the back?
1: Well, like, some people live hashtag van life. Okay. So maybe they would say, well, I live in my van, but that's not attractive either.
0: Does it say mystery machine on the side?
1: That might.
0: Yeah.
1: Change your mind?
0: Yes, because that would be cool. Then we can go out and solve crimes and figure out who the ghost is.
1: So true. Okay, here's another one. He said, I love dogs, and then told me he sent his ex's dog to a shelter when they broke up.
0: Oh. That, as we said earlier, liar, liar, pants on fire. Sorry now.
1: See, yeah, that's a lie, and that's weird and creepy, and also,
0: wrong. Yeah.
1: Agreed. Okay. They wouldn't let me choose my own meal. Deal breaker?
0: Like,
1: yeah,
0: I'm an adult.
1: Weird.
0: Once again, are we in the 70s? Even earlier than that.
1: I feel like for you, though, I mean, there's no point. You always get the same thing. I could pick your meal for you.
0: Because we're having our lunch tour again this year.
1: Yes.
0: So you could easily go, here's what Sean wants.
1: Yeah.
0: And you'd know.
1: It's true. I know exactly what you're going to order.
0: Same with Mickey. She knows exactly what I'm getting anywhere we go.
1: Yeah, so for you, that doesn't apply. You still come back. He said he was taking me out because he wanted to help my cousin. What? Okay, I don't know what that means. So that one's that one's out.
0: Yeah, I have no idea what that means.
1: I don't know what that means either. Okay. They could only carry a conversation about things that they hated.
0: Oh, well, yes.
1: A little bit of a downer.
0: Yeah, just a little bit. Yeah, that's not good.
1: No.
0: No.
1: No.
0: But you don't want them to be Sally Sunshine either. You don't want them being overly positive about absolutely everything. You got to find that fine...
1: Yeah.
0: Like the fine line right down the middle.
1: It's true.
0: Yeah.
1: All right, here we go. She showed me that she could lick her own eyeball.
0: You know what?
1: Is that a deal breaker or not?
0: Not, and I'm thinking, Vicky kind of not stepping up to the plate on that one.
1: Has she tried? Have you asked her?
0: I'll admit, it hasn't come up in conversation yet.
1: Yeah.
0: But tonight at dinner.
1: Oh, it will.
0: Oh, it will.
1: I need to know the results.
0: And if not... I'm a free man as of tomorrow, because there's no point in being with somebody who can't do that.
1: Oh, well, ladies, he'll be free.
0: Yeah.
1: So that's something.
0: There we go.
2: 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The difference? You know the moment you sit down. Hi, I'm Lindsay McDonald Brooks, and I own Leon's. Sit down, lie back, feel the comfort, and get inspired. Come see it for yourself at Leon's Owen Sound.
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0: alerts. Don't ruin flowers on Country 93. It's 5:51. It's Friday. We have made it. It's going to be a gorgeous day. Mix of sun and clouds today. Windy high of 21. It looks like we're going to see more sunshine tomorrow and on Sunday, but nothing. I mean, it's not super warm. It's not like what we had before. It ain't swimming weather.
1: No.
0: That's what I'm saying.
1: No.
0: 18 and 19 are our highs for the weekend. We're sitting at 11 right now. Sean and Julia are wrapping up the show now. Here is all that we learned.
1: Earlier this morning, we were talking about modern status symbols that show that you made it. Things like a high-end watch, a luxury handbag. Some of the things we didn't mention included an outdoor pizza oven. That'd be a sign.
0: I do. Is it though, or it's just something that you want?
1: I want. Yeah.
0: I do want one. My backyard isn't cool enough for me to hang out back there yet, so I need to do that. That would be a sign that I made it. My backyard looks like a place I actually want to go.
1: Okay. Yeah, I'll go along with that for mine too.
0: Yeah.
1: And then the other one is having actual art in your home. Not just posters of like Jonathan Taylor Thomas, like you
0: JTT. Tiger Beat. I mean, those are still cool though. Those are retro.
1: Absolutely, they're great in your house.
0: You still have them on your ceiling. So.
1: I do too.
0: Mm-hmm. Also, hey, we've been playing Luke Combs songs, and if you've heard them, you've been texting your name. No, you don't. Well, some people have texted their names, but his name Combs.
1: Yeah.
0: What you text in.
1: That's right.
0: C-O-M-B-S. Thank you.
1: Yep, you're welcome.
0: 519-372-9393. We are continuing that today, by the way, so you still have all day to be listening. This is the final day.
1: Yeah, till 11:59 tonight.
0: Then that's it. If the song goes over to midnight, too bad.
1: Yeah, that's right.
0: But yeah, if you hear one of his songs, text us your chance to win tickets to see him at Rogers Stadium next week. Big congratulations going out to our winner from yesterday.
1: Who is it?
0: It's David!
1: Yay!
0: David Best! Yay, David! David has won a pair of tickets to the show. If you want to be like David, again, you've got to be listening all day today and entering for your chance to win.
1: We have our final thought from Charlie the Greeter. It's coming up next.
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Mainly sunny today with a high of 21, then clear sky tonight and a low of 6. And for the weekend, more sunshine tomorrow and Sunday with highs of 18.

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3: Mainly sunny today with a high of 21, then clear sky tonight and a low of 6. And for the weekend, more sunshine tomorrow and Sunday with highs of 18 and 19.

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8: Mainly sunny today with a high of 21, then clear sky tonight and a low of 6. And for the weekend, more sunshine tomorrow and Sunday with highs of 18 and 19.

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8: Mainly sunny this afternoon with a high of 21, then clear sky tonight and a low of 6. And for the weekend, beautiful sunshine tomorrow and Sunday with highs of 18 and 21.

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2: Good afternoon. It's 12 o'clock. I'm Matt Hermes. Provincial police are appealing for tips to help identify a suspect after a series of thefts from vehicles just outside of Owen Sound earlier this week. Grey Bruce OPP say they received multiple reports of unlocked vehicles being entered and property stolen sometime overnight between Sunday and Monday in the area of Grey Road 5 near Concession Road 3 in Georgian Bluffs. Credit cards, cash, and ID cards were stolen and then used at a nearby business. Police have released images of a male suspect they believe is connected to these alleged thefts. You can find it at BayshoreBroadcasting.ca. With more than a month and a half to go in the nomination period, several candidates have thrown their names into the mayoral race in Owen Sound. Five candidates are confirmed as registered and vying for the city's top political office, which has been held by Ian Boddy since 2014. He won't be seeking re-election this fall. The candidates for mayor in Owen Sound so far are current city councillor Carol Merton, former councillor and 2022 mayoral candidate Richard Thomas, three-time candidate Ray Botten, and first-time on the ballot name Andres Vorgan and Jody King. The nomination period continues until August 21st, and the 2026 municipal and school board elections will be held in October. Three Grey County paramedics have received Medical Director's Commendation Awards. The awards are from the Southwest Ontario Regional Base Hospital and were presented by Dr. Sunil Mehta yesterday at Grey County Council's meeting. Paramedics Jeff Thomas and Evan Crayenbrink were recognized for outstanding patient care and teamwork during a complex rural hospital response involving multiple critically ill patients.
3: Stayed on scene with medical staff for over 2 hours, resuscitating that one patient, remaining on scene even longer when an additional six patients that were critical arrived, overwhelming the resources of that hospital.
2: Paramedic Mark Urquhart was also recognized for his leadership in mentorship, education, and support of paramedic practice. Walks for Alzheimer's are set to be held across Grey Bruce tomorrow. They'll take place in Owen Sound, Saugeen Shores, Hanover, Kincardine, and Meaford. The Alzheimer's Society of Grey Bruce supports more than 1,100 families living with dementia and their caregivers. They're hoping to raise $100,000 through walks in the region this year to help fund programming. Kincardine Library branches saw user growth last year. Library Director Brooke McLean shared an annual update with Kincardine Council during their meeting this week. She says both the Kincardine and Tiverton branches of the Bruce County Library saw an increase in cards issued and items borrowed.
4: We're going to keep building community and being there to respond to resident needs. So whatever those needs are 25 years down the road, libraries will be responsive to them.
2: And in national news, Canada's economy contracted between January and March, according to new numbers from Statistics Canada. Weakness in resource extraction industries and construction activity were noted as reasons for a 0.1% decline in real GDP in the first 3 months of 2026. It's the second straight quarterly decline in gross domestic product, which some experts define as a technical recession. But StatsCan's early estimates for April call for a sharp economic rebound as the country's mining and oil and gas sectors return to growth. In sports, the Montreal Canadiens need a win to stay alive. It's Game 5 of the Eastern Conference Final in Carolina between the Hurricanes and Habs tonight. That's underway at 8. Canes lead the series 3-1. A win and they'll set up a date with Vegas Golden Knights in the Stanley Cup Final. Everett and Chicoutimi square off in the Memorial Cup semifinal in Kelowna this evening. The winner will face OHL champions Kitchener Rangers in Sunday's championship. It's a 7:05 first pitch in Baltimore tonight as the Blue Jays continue a four-game series against the Orioles. Jays took the opener yesterday. In local lacrosse, West Grey Rampage hosts Six Nations at 8 this evening in Durham. Canada is set to unveil its World Cup roster tonight. Kickoff for the tournament being co-hosted by Canada, the United States, and Mexico is in 13 days. And the third round of the French Open is underway. Canadians Felix Auger-Aliassime and Victoria Mboko play their matches tomorrow. You can always find more sports and submit your scores on the RE/MAX Grey Bruce Realty Sports page. 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The weather is coming up next.
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2: Mainly sunny this afternoon with a high of 21, then clear sky tonight and a low of 6. And for the weekend, beautiful sunshine tomorrow and Sunday with highs of 18 and 21. Right now it's 17 in Owen Sound's River District. I'm Matt Hermes for all of your latest local stories on demand. 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
12: Mainly sunny this afternoon with a high of 21, then clear sky tonight and a low of 6. And for the weekend, beautiful sunshine tomorrow and Sunday with highs of 18 and 21.

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9: Mainly sunny this afternoon with a high of 21, then clear sky tonight and a low of 6. And for the weekend, beautiful sunshine tomorrow and Sunday with highs of 18 and 21.

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10: Mainly sunny this afternoon with a high of 21, then clear sky tonight and a low of 6. And for the weekend, beautiful sunshine tomorrow and Sunday with highs of 18 and 21.

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2: 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And right now, if you spend over $2,000 on flooring, you're going to get a $100 credit for a separate invoice for anything in the store. Now, you must use it the same day, but that is a massive deal. 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
9: Mainly sunny this afternoon with a high of 21, then clear sky tonight and a low of 6. And for the weekend, beautiful sunshine tomorrow and Sunday with highs of 18 and 21.

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11: Mainly sunny this afternoon with a high of 21, then clear sky tonight and a low of 6. And for the weekend, beautiful sunshine tomorrow and Sunday with highs of 18 and 21.

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9: Good afternoon. I'm at the Keystone Family Fun Fair that's on until 7 today. There's games and activities for the whole family. You can talk to our local emergency response teams and check out their vehicles. There's food trucks and cotton candy too. If you head on down, I also have a couple giveaways over at our table. So if you're interested, we're across from Kelso Beach at the Keystone Family Fun Fair that's on until 7 tonight. I hope to see you there.

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0: Riley Green changed my mind on today's Best Country, Country 93. Good afternoon. It's Julia hanging out with you. We've got Dean Brody and John Party coming up in just a few moments.
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9: Good afternoon. I'm at the Keystone Family Fun Fair that's on until 7 today. There's games and activities for the whole family. You can talk to our local emergency response teams and check out their vehicles. There's food trucks and cotton candy, too. If you head on down, I also have a couple of giveaways over at the table. If you can get all three beanbags in our cornhole board, you could win a pair of tickets to Sauble Speedway for tomorrow night. So if you're interested, we're across from Kelso Beach at the Keystone Family Fun Fair that's on until 7 tonight. I hope to see you there.

0: Luke Combs and Fast Car on Country 93. I hope you were texting during that song. Time is up, though. But if you were texting during that song, you have a chance to one of our final chances to win tickets to see Luke Combs live at Rogers Stadium next weekend. It's going to be an amazing show. We want you to go. And we will be picking a winner on Monday morning. So if you were able if you missed that song in time to text in, don't worry. We'll probably almost definitely have another Luke Combs song before midnight. But midnight is the deadline. So that's all you got for the rest of the day. Good luck.
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10: Tonight, a few clouds with a low of 6. Tomorrow, sunshine with a high of 18 and a UV index of 8 or very high. Sunday, sunny with a high of 21. And Monday, sunny with a high of 19.

0: Today's Best Country, Country 93, Morgan Wallen, and Thinking About Me. It's Julia with you. We've got some more of your favorite music on the way. We're going to hear from Megan Maroney, and we're going to take a look at our forecast and see how the weekend is shaping up next.
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0: weekend. We're going to take a look at our forecast and see how the weekend is shaping up next.
1: How often have you heard a restaurant say its food is just like homemade? Well, for more than 35 years, Grant and Suzanne at the Boot and Blade in Owen Sound have been going that one better. 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
6: Tonight, a few clouds with a low of 6. Tomorrow, sunshine with a high of 18 and a UV index of 8 or very high. Sunday, sunny with a high of 21. And Monday, sunny with a high of 19.

0: the latest from Megan Maroney. That's called Beautiful Things. Before that, we heard Jade Eagleson. Good afternoon. I'm Julia. More of your favorite tunes on the way. We're going to hear from Florida Georgia Line just a bit. Olin Rigling is up next.
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9: Good evening. I'm at the Keystone Family Fun Fair that's on until 7 today. 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There's food and cotton candy, too. 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If you can get all three beanbags and our cornhole board, you can win a pair of tickets to Sable Speedway for tomorrow night. So if you're interested, we're across from Kelso Beach at the Keystone Family Fun Fair that's on until 7 tonight. I hope to see you there.

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3: It's 4 o'clock. Good afternoon. I'm Jill Charlebois. Provincial police are appealing for tips to help identify a suspect after a series of thefts from vehicles just outside of Owen Sound earlier this week. Grey Bruce OPP say that they've received multiple reports of unlocked vehicles being entered and property stolen sometime overnight between Sunday and Monday in the area of Grey Road 5 and Concession Road 3, just south of Owen Sound in Georgian Bluffs. According to the OPP, the main items stolen during those thefts seemed to be credit and debit cards, cash and identification cards. After the thefts were completed, the suspect used stolen cards at local businesses nearby. Police have released images of a male suspect believed to be in connection to the alleged thefts. Anyone with information is asked to contact the OPP or Crime Stoppers. The community group that was looking to purchase the old Markdale Hospital is continuing its quest to acquire the property in order to turn it into affordable housing. Affordable Housing in Grey Highlands, also known as AHI, has submitted another bid to purchase the former Centre Grey General Hospital. AHI President Reed Dennison explained to Bayshore News that although the group's offer fell through, they're still looking to acquire the property.
4: One of the three things that was turned up was the fact that there had been an oil spill. In the vicinity of the filling neck for the heating oil tank.
3: Brightshores made the announcement today that the property has been sold as of this week, marking an important milestone for the site. The site had been listed late last year and was vacant since 2023 when the new Markdale Hospital opened. The annual IG Wealth Management Walk for Alzheimer's will be taking place in Hanover, Kincardine, Meaford, Owen Sound, and Saugeen Shores tomorrow. The Alzheimer's Society of Grey Bruce supports more than 1,100 families living with dementia and their caregivers. Its goal is to raise $100,000 to help pay for counseling, education, and social and recreational programs. In 2025, the walk raised $7.2 million annually. Since 2015, it's raised more than $60 million. In sports, the Montreal Canadiens will try and stave off elimination tonight as they face the Carolina Hurricanes in Game 5 of the Eastern Conference Final. The Canes lead the series 3-1. The Blue Jays continue their 4-game series with the Orioles tonight. Toronto took Game 1 last night 2-1. 4 games in the WNBA on the schedule, including LA visiting Washington and the Sky home to the Lynx. The Toronto Tempo is back in action tomorrow when they host Seattle. And 4 CFL preseason games tonight, including the Argos home to Hamilton and Montreal visits Ottawa. In local junior C lacrosse, the West Grey Rampage welcomes Six Nations tonight. The game is at 8 o'clock in Durham. I'm Jill Charlebois. For all of your latest local stories on demand, Grey Bruce News, wherever you get your podcasts. The weather is next.
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3: Tonight, a few clouds with a low of 6. Tomorrow, sunshine with a high of 18 and a UV index of 8 or very high. Sunday, sunny with a high of 21. And Monday, sunny with a high of 19.
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0: today's best country, Country 93. Don't be stupid, Shania Twain. Dylan Scott in there before that. My name is Julia. Thanks for hanging out with us. If you are looking for great country, we got it for you. We've got Tyler Joe Miller's on the way. His latest, and Lady A is coming up next.
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0: Tyler Joe Miller, Under the Influence, his latest on Country 93. I'm Julia. Monday, we're going to announce our Super Dog for the month of May. 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
2: Hey, it's John Rashad. It's going to be a windy afternoon and evening on the water. And for the first time since I've been doing this, we have identical forecasts. Georgian Bay, a mix of sun and cloud this afternoon, clear overnight. Sunny tomorrow. We have a strong wind warning in effect. Northeast winds at 20 knots early this evening, diminishing to northeast 15 near midnight, and to north 10 tomorrow morning, backing to northwest 10 tomorrow afternoon. Waves of a meter to a meter and a half, subsiding to half a meter to a meter overnight, and to half a meter or less by noon tomorrow. On Lake Huron, exactly the same. A mix of sun and cloud this afternoon, clear overnight and sunny tomorrow. We have a strong wind warning in effect on Lake Huron as well. Northeast winds of 20 knots early this evening, diminishing to northeast 15 overnight and north 10 tomorrow morning, backing to northwest 10 tomorrow afternoon. Waves of a meter to a meter and a half, subsiding to half a meter to a meter overnight, and then to half a meter or less by noon tomorrow. Be safe, have a great time on the water, and I will talk to you tomorrow morning with our next report.
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15: Good evening. I'm at the Keystone Family Fun Fair that's on until 7 today. 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I hope to see you there.
16: Tonight, a few clouds with a low of 6. Tomorrow, sunshine with a high of 18 and a UV index of 8 or very high. Sunday, sunny with a high of 21. And Monday, sunny with a high of 19.

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0: Stapleton on Country 93. I think I'm in love with you. Hope you're having a fantastic afternoon. It is almost the weekend. We can taste it. It's getting closer and closer. We want to be the soundtrack for your day before. It's time for freedom. Sweet, sweet freedom. George Burge and Luke Bryan coming up. Also, we're going to see what's going on with the weekend as far as the weather's concerned. That forecast is next.
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9: Tonight, a few clouds with a low of 6. Tomorrow, sunshine with a high of 18 and a UV index of 8 or very high. Sunday, sunny with a high of 21. And Monday, sunny with a high of 19.

0: Country 93. That song blew up country and pop music as well, which kind of surprises me. It doesn't seem like a song that would be big in the pop world, but what do I know? Apparently nothing. That was Ella Langley and Choosin' Texas. Great song either way. Thanks for hanging out with us. We're going to be hearing from Nate Holler in just a few moments.
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6: Good evening. I'm at the Keystone Family Fun Fair that's on until 7 today. There's games and activities for the whole family. You can talk to our local emergency response teams and check out their vehicles. There's food trucks and cotton candy, too. In the dunk tank, we have CEO of Keystone and the principal from OSDSS. If you head on down, I also have a couple giveaways over at the table. If you can get all three beanbags in our cornhole board, you could win a pair of tickets to Sobel Speedway for tomorrow night. So if you're interested, we're across from Kelso Beach at the Keystone Family Fun Fair that's on until 7 tonight. I hope to see you there.

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3: It's 5 o'clock. Good afternoon. I'm Jill Charlebois. Provincial police are appealing for tips to help identify a suspect after a series of thefts from vehicles just outside of Owen Sound earlier this week. Grey Bruce OPP say that they've received multiple reports of unlocked vehicles being entered and property stolen sometime overnight between Sunday and Monday in the area of Grey Road 5 and Concession Road 3, just south of Owen Sound in Georgian Bluffs. According to the OPP, the main items stolen during those thefts seemed to be credit and debit cards, cash and identification cards. After the thefts were completed, the suspect used stolen cards at local businesses nearby. Police have released images of a male suspect believed to be in connection to the alleged thefts. Anyone with information is asked to contact the OPP or Crime Stoppers. The community group that was looking to purchase the old Markdale Hospital is continuing its quest to acquire the property in order to turn it into affordable housing. Affordable Housing in Grey Highlands, also known as AHI, has submitted another bid to purchase the former Centre Grey General Hospital. AHI President Reed Dennison explained to Bayshore News that although the group's offer fell through, they're still looking to acquire the property.
4: One of the three things that was turned up was the fact that there had been an oil spill. In the vicinity of the filling neck for the heating oil tank.
3: Brightshores made the announcement today that the property has been sold as of this week, marking an important milestone for the site. The site had been listed late last year and was vacant since 2023 when the new Markdale Hospital opened. The annual IG Wealth Management Walk for Alzheimer's will be taking place in Hanover, Kincardine, Meaford, Owen Sound, and Saugeen Shores tomorrow. The Alzheimer's Society of Grey Bruce supports more than 1,100 families living with dementia and their caregivers. Its goal is to raise $100,000 to help pay for counseling, education, and social and recreational programs. In 2025, the walk raised $7.2 million annually. Since 2015, it's raised more than $60 million. Now your business report. The federal government posted a deficit of $55.28 billion for its 2025-26 fiscal year, compared with a $43.15 billion deficit a year earlier, according to the Finance Department's monthly fiscal monitor report. The Dow closed with a 360-point increase, while the S&P 500 and the NASDAQ both saw modest gains today. The TSX is up 251 points to 34,769. Bitcoin gained around 153 basis points. The price of oil is down 93 cents to $87.79 per barrel. Gold is up 0.91% to $4,552 U.S. per ounce, while silver dropped by 0.19% to $75.52, and our dollar's trading at 72.5 cents U.S. In sports, the Montreal Canadiens will try and stave off elimination tonight as they face the Carolina Hurricanes in Game 5 of the Eastern Conference Final. The Canes lead the series 3-1. The Blue Jays continue their 4-game series with the Orioles tonight. Toronto took Game 1 last night 2-1. 4 games in the WNBA on the schedule, including LA visiting Washington and the Sky home to the Lynx. The Toronto Tempo is back in action tomorrow when they host Seattle. And 4 CFL preseason games tonight, including the Argos home to Hamilton and Montreal visits Ottawa. In local Junior C lacrosse, the West Grey Rampage welcomes Six Nations tonight. The game is at 8 o'clock in Durham. I'm Jill Charlebois. For all of your latest local stories on demand, Grey Bruce News, wherever you get your podcasts. The weather is next.
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3: Tonight, a few clouds with a low of 6. Tomorrow, sunshine with a high of 18 and a UV index of 8 or very high. Sunday, sunny with a high of 21. And Monday, sunny with a high of 19.
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0: Dean Brody, A Man Without a Woman on Country 93. Of course, Dean Brody and the Reclaws coming to Owen Sound as part of their Hometown Heroes National Tour. They're going to be here on November 22nd at the Bayshore Community Center. If you haven't grabbed your tickets yet, you should. It's going to be an amazing show. Having the two of them co-headline is going to be really cool. Tickets and info at tickets.attackhockey.com.
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Morning, coming back. Morgan Wallen and Post Malone. Today's Best Country, Country 93. It's Friday. We've made it. I don't know if you have any major plans, but I'm going to be at Miller's Home Hardware in Sauble Beach tomorrow. They've got a big sale going on, so hopefully if you are feeling beachy and you want to come by and hang out, that would be amazing. Get some good deals while you're at it. We're going to hear from Tim McGraw. How about some Tim McGraw coming up next? And we'll take a look and see what the weather's going to be like. Not too bad for the weekend. It's coming up next.

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10: Tonight, a few clouds with a low of 6. Tomorrow, sunshine with a high of 18 and a UV index of 8 or very high. Sunday, sunny with a high of 21. And Monday, sunny with a high of 19.

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1: From Wasaga Beach, Rebecca Rain had exposure to country music very early in her life, drawing influences from childhood favorites like Loretta Lynn, June Carter Cash, and Patsy Cline. 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She's been fortunate enough to serve as an opening act for some greats, including Jess Moskaluk, Megan Patrick, and Beverly Mahood. 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

0: Somewhere over Laredo, Lainey Wilson on Country 93. We have a big party coming up that we'd love for you to come and hang out with us at. It's the Country 93 Video Dance Party in Meaford. Sean and I are going to be there at the Meaford and St. Vincent Community Center on Saturday, June 13th. Starts at 9, goes straight to 1 a.m. What? 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Again, it's June 13th. It's going to be a great show. Sean and I are going to be there, and if we can go out, so can you.
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Tonight, a few clouds with a low of 6. Tomorrow, sunshine with a high of 18 and a UV index of 8 or very high. Sunday, sunny with a high of 21. And Monday, sunny with a high of 19.

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1: 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That's about it for me because Casey Clark is ready to go and he's going to be hanging out with you for the next few hours. 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
3: It's 6 o'clock. Good evening. I'm Jill Charlebois. Provincial police are appealing for tips to help identify a suspect after a series of thefts from vehicles just outside of Owen Sound earlier this week. Grey Bruce OPP say that they've received multiple reports of unlocked vehicles being entered and property stolen sometime overnight between Sunday and Monday in the area of Grey Road 5 and Concession Road 3, just south of Owen Sound in Georgian Bluffs. According to the OPP, the main items stolen during those thefts seemed to be credit and debit cards, cash and identification cards. After the thefts were completed, the suspect used stolen cards at local businesses nearby. Police have released images of a male suspect believed to be in connection to the alleged thefts. Anyone with information is asked to contact the OPP or Crime Stoppers. The community group that was looking to purchase the old Markdale Hospital is continuing its quest to acquire the property in order to turn it into affordable housing. Affordable Housing in Grey Highlands, also known as AHI, has submitted another bid to purchase the former Centre Grey General Hospital. AHI President Reed Dennison explained to Bayshore News that although the group's offer fell through, they're still looking to acquire the property.
4: One of the three things that was turned up was the fact that there had been an oil spill. In the vicinity of the filling neck for the heating oil tank.
3: Brightshores made the announcement today that the property has been sold as of this week, marking an important milestone for the site. The site had been listed late last year and was vacant since 2023 when the new Markdale Hospital opened. The annual IG Wealth Management Walk for Alzheimer's will be taking place in Hanover, Kincardine, Meaford, Owen Sound, and Saugeen Shores tomorrow. The Alzheimer's Society of Grey Bruce supports more than 1,100 families living with dementia and their caregivers. Its goal is to raise $100,000 to help pay for counseling, education, and social and recreational programs. In 2025, the walk raised $7.2 million annually. Since 2015, it's raised more than $60 million. In sports, the Montreal Canadiens will try and stave off elimination tonight as they face the Carolina Hurricanes in Game 5 of the Eastern Conference Final. The Canes lead the series 3-1. The Blue Jays continue their 4-game series with the Orioles tonight. Toronto took Game 1 last night 2-1. 4 games in the WNBA on the schedule, including LA visiting Washington and the Sky home to the Lynx. The Toronto Tempo is back in action tomorrow when they host Seattle. And 4 CFL preseason games tonight, including the Argos home to Hamilton and Montreal visits Ottawa. In local Junior C lacrosse, the West Grey Rampage welcomes Six Nations tonight. The game is at 8 o'clock in Durham. I'm Jill Charlebois. For all of your latest local stories on demand, Grey Bruce News, wherever you get your podcasts. The weather is next.
5: 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You read the reviews over and over. You even imagine what it might feel like. But something's missing. It's that moment when you know. It's when you sit down and settle in and think, yeah, this is it. Hi, I'm Lindsay McDonald Brooks and I own Leon's. When it comes to your home, comfort isn't something you click. It's something you feel. I invite you to come and feel it for yourself at Leon's Owen Sound.
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3: Tonight, a few clouds with a low of 6. Tomorrow, sunshine with a high of 18 and a UV index of 8 or very high. Sunday, sunny with a high of 21. And Monday, sunny with a high of 19.
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1: It's the Casey Clark Show. 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
0: 1-800-990-2448. Slip in a text if you want. Message us. Whatever. On the way, the good stuff, good feeling story. Making a wrong turn into the right place.
4: Oh, love that.
0: That could be a song.
4: It could be a song or an album. A whole album.
0: I have to write that down. I'm going to forget it.
4: I know you are.
0: I took a You've wrong already forgotten turn it. Into the right place. Melody, I have to work on
4: okay,
0: a little bit.
4: Okay, sure.
0: Robots. Oh, my gosh. I read a story. And hang on. You know, I think robots are going to eventually take over the world and kill us.
4: Yeah. Yeah. I do feel like that's a problem for another day, though.
0: yeah, probably. But yeah. That day is coming close.
4: I know.
0: I got to share with you. This robot that they just built, It is wild, okay? And then we're going to ask you, if you could build a robot, there's the lighter side of it, I guess.
4: Yeah.
0: If you could build a robot to do one thing, what would that one thing be coming up?
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1: Yeah, man, that's the good stuff.
0: This is where we celebrate amazing things people are doing for complete strangers. We call this the good stuff. We've heard this type of story before. A wrong turn on a DoorDash delivery has turned into the kind of story that it just makes you re-believe in people. Mm-hmm. This happened in Washington State. 87-year-old, think about this for a second, 87-year-old Joe Simons was out delivering food when he accidentally ended up in the wrong house. That house belonged to Aliona Dickey, who was out cleaning her garage. She noticed Joe, and she said, he seemed a little confused and worn out. He's 87. He's delivering food, of course. They started talking, and Aliona learned that Joe had been delivering for DoorDash for just over a year to cover rent and basic living costs, everyday bills, medication, stuff like that. Again, he's 87 years old. He was still doing this just to get by. Aliona gave him $100 and said, hey, listen, can you just go home today? Can you just please go home, take the rest of the day off? But it didn't stop there. With Joe's permission, she started a GoFundMe called Help Joe Retire at 87.
2: Oh, yes. Okay.
0: And people showed up. So far, I should backtrack. When they raised their first $400, Aliona called Joe to say, hey, we got $400. You don't have to go to work today. So far, they've raised over $46,000.
1: Yeah, man, that's the good stuff.
0: Great thing is that Joe is so thankful and awestruck that not only Aliona would help him out, but just everyday people.
3: I think you're the kindest, most fantastic people that I could imagine. I never thought that there were people like that. People who would donate to a complete stranger, one they have never met.
4: I think that a lot of people have really good heart.
0: Yeah.
2: Yes. Very true.
0: Really good heart. And think about this for a second. If Joe didn't make that wrong turn, and if he didn't get a little confused and going, well, where am I again?
2: Listen,
0: I've done that 1,000 times.
2: Of course.
0: And I'm not 87. But if he didn't make that wrong turn, he would have never met Aliona, and this would have never happened, possibly.
2: Yeah.
0: Right?
2: Let's get that guy retired. Oh, my gosh.
0: Right time, right place, right people. I love it. Well, listen, if you have some good stuff, let's celebrate it. You can contact us through our website.
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12: Tonight, a few clouds with a low of 6. Tomorrow, sunshine with a high of 18 and a UV index of 8 or very high. Sunday, sunny with a high of 21. And Monday, sunny with a high of 19.

0: Today's best country, Country 93. You know, I've always said that robots will take over the world and kill us all eventually. Mm-hmm. And case in point, engineers at Duke University has just unveiled a new robot that has no front, no back, no top, no bottom.
1: What does that mean?
0: It's just kind of like a circle.
1: Oh, okay.
0: Right? And it has like 20 legs. And, like, I don't know how many googly eyes.
1: Ew,
0: but
1: ew.
0: Yeah.
1: So it looks like a spider.
0: Kind of.
1: Ew.
0: It looks like something you would see in the ocean.
1: Oh, that's crawling on the floor.
0: Yeah. Right?
1: Yeah, okay.
0: And it can move in any direction, roll, and yeah. So if you could get a robot to do anything for you, just one thing, though. What would that one thing be?
1: I would love a robot to constantly follow me around vacuuming. I think that would be great.
0: Well, there is a Roomba, so there's...
1: No, I know, but just like to follow me around specifically.
0: Oh, like anywhere you go.
1: Yeah.
0: So it would be in front of you, so it would clean your path.
1: No, it would be behind me.
0: Oh, it would be behind you.
1: Yeah, then I don't have to worry about spilling anything. I can just let it fall.
0: Oh, I see.
1: And pick up after me. And I particularly would take advantage of that in the home where I have two cats that shed like crazy.
0: Right.
1: I just need a vacuum around me at all times.
0: Okay. I get that.
1: What about you?
0: I don't know. I think a robot probably to drive me. Again, we're close to that.
1: We're close to it, yeah.
0: So there are a lot of things that we're so close to.
1: I know.
0: That robots can do. Maybe cook for me, too.
1: Ugh, that would be great.
0: Wouldn't that be great? Mm. Like luxury things that really a lot of rich people have people do, like humans do for them.
1: Okay, like a Michelin star chef.
0: Yeah.
1: In a robot form.
0: Yeah.
1: Okay.
0: Yeah. Jordan, you're saying a robot to go to work for you, but it wouldn't look like you.
2: This thing needs to go to work for me and deal with phone calls and the people and all that kind of stuff. And then I can do, I mean, what do we want? We want freedom. We want to be like retired now, right?
1: Yeah.
0: My robot self would never show up, you know? It'd be doing robot stuff, like, you know, robot dances with other robots, you know, trying to pick up an appliance
2: or two.
0: Oh,
2: yeah, there'd be like a robot dance party on Friday night. Yeah.
0: It would go down to Trail Appliance. That would be their robot bar.
1: Okay. Oh, gosh.
0: Hang out.
2: That's good.
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0: Sean and Julia in the morning, and today's best country throughout the day, Country 93. Well, if you just popped in, just a reminder, and this is just what I believe in, that robots one day will take over the world and kill us all.
1: But until then, let the good times roll.
0: No kidding. Let them work for us.
1: Yeah, I think so. I love it.
0: This is fresh off of engineers at Duke University just unveiling a revolutionary new robot that has no front, no back, no top, no bottom. Basically, it's a circle.
1: So what does it do?
0: Right now, not a lot.
1: Awesome.
0: It shows it can move in any direction.
1: Okay.
0: So, it really early stages.
1: Uh-huh. But it could eventually be programmed to help us in some sort of way.
0: Probably.
1: Yeah.
0: So, we're asking you, if you could create a robot. Now, this is a tough question because right now, robots can do a lot for us.
1: Yeah, it is a tough question. Like, right? What haven't we figured out that robots could do for us some point?
0: Drones? They can fly.
1: Yep.
0: That's a robot.
1: Mm-hmm. And I said I would love a vacuum-type robot to follow me around. Could you imagine not having to have to find a garbage? Like, you could just chuck it. And I'm not saying litter, but, you know, you would have a robot behind you just being like, I got it.
0: But that's what it would say. I got it.
1: I got it. But to your point, it's a Roomba, essentially. Yeah. So it is kind of like, well, we're already there.
0: We could call it the I got it 2.0.
1: Uh-huh. I got it.
0: Yeah, that's not bad. Mike, what about you? What's your robot doing?
2: It's cut the lawn.
1: Oh, yeah.
0: But my neighbor just bought a lawn robot-y.
1: Like a Roomba.
0: Yeah, for
1: your
0: lawn.
1: Yeah. Wow.
2: Oh, yeah. I guess it does exist.
0: They do exist. Mm-hmm. Yeah. I don't know how well they...
2: It might exist in my neighborhood, Casey, but it might exist in your neighborhood.
0: Okay. All right. You know what? Okay. You know, I deserve that. I absolutely deserve that.
1: On the nice side of the train tracks over there.
0: You know what? I deserve it. Go ahead, guys. Hope that makes you feel good. I deserve that. I walked right into it.
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11: Tonight, a few clouds with a low of 6. Tomorrow, sunshine with a high of 18 and a UV index of 8 or very high. Sunday, sunny with a high of 21. And Monday, sunny with a high of 19.

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1: It's the Casey Clark Show. 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
0: 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The Casey Clark Show. 1-800-990-2448 is how you get a hold of us. Minute to win it. 10 questions, 60 seconds. We will play the sudden death version.
4: Oh, boy. 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Them's the breaks, man.
0: Hey, that's showbiz, baby.
4: Yeah, exactly.
0: Text fails. When was your latest text fail?
4: Because we've all done it. We've all done it.
0: That's coming up.
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1: Minute to win it.
0: Okie doke, minute to win it. 10 questions, 60 seconds. And Dale, we're going to play the sudden death version, which means you can't pass on anything. You got to answer every single question. And if the answer you give us is wrong, the game ends for you and we move on, okay?
2: I'm in it to win it.
3: All right, love it. Timer will start after I finish reading the first question. Here we go. How many days are in a week?
2: 7.
3: Roma, beefsteak, and cherry are types of what?
2: Cheese.
4: Cool for Pete's sake.
0: No.
3: Sorry.
0: Sorry. Thanks, Dale. Hannah, you ready?
5: Yep.
0: All right.
3: Okay. How many days are in a week?
4: 7.
3: Roma, beefsteak, and cherry are types of what?
4: Tomatoes.
3: What is the capital of England?
4: London.
3: Which planet is known as the red planet?
4: Jupiter.
2: Toll for Pete's sake.
0: No.
2: Toll for Pete's sake.
0: Sorry, Hannah.
4: That's all right.
0: Yeah, appreciate you. Have a great day, okay?
4: You too.
3: Thanks.
0: All right, wow. That was quick.
3: That was really quick.
0: All right, well.
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13: Tonight, a few clouds with a low of 6. Tomorrow, sunshine with a high of 18 and a UV index of 8 or very high. Sunday, sunny with a high of 21. And Monday, sunny with a high of 19.

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0: Sean and Julia in the morning, and today's best country throughout the day, Country 93. Let's talk about text fails right now. I think with, we're so lazy, aren't we? Just as a general society.
1: Yeah.
0: Like, nobody actually goes thumb to thumb and text anymore. They let either Siri do it or AI do it or somebody do, you know what I mean?
1: And with that, mistakes are bound to happen and bound to happen quite a bit, quite honestly.
0: I do text fails. Listen, I do it all the time.
1: Yeah.
0: So when I text, and I don't text a lot, but when I do.
1: Oh boy, it's a mess.
0: It's probably going to be messed up. You're absolutely right. Dave, one of the ones that bubbles up for me, I was hanging out with Gord Bamford. He's a friend of mine. And I text my wife back and I said, hey, honey, God's going to be in town. And I invited him over for dinner. Don't worry. He's not picky. Maybe we'll just throw something on the barbecue. Yeah. Nice and simple.
1: For God.
0: I hope it's okay. And she texts back. She's like, wow, I'm sure God is always welcome.
1: Do I need to get out the good china? Yeah, oh, my gosh.
0: Always welcome here. So you're hanging out with him right now, are you? It's great. Well, tell him I say hi.
1: Personal friend.
0: Yeah. So, meant to say Gord.
1: Of course, of course.
0: Came out God.
1: Mm-hmm.
0: All right. Hey, Dave.
2: Okay. That's pretty good. I texted my wife one day, which was supposed to read, I can't live without you. And it came across with, I can't live with you.
1: Yep. That's pretty crucial.
2: Got the phone call. What do you mean?
1: I can't do this anymore.
2: I just said I can't live without you. She's like, no, it said you can't live with me anymore.
0: It was probably, you know, around the anniversary.
2: I forget what it was, but she also had the kids in the car, and it was like, read it out loud, and it was just like total mess.
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0: Country 93, playing today's best country. We are talking text fails if you just jumped in. And I blame technology on my text fails.
1: Sure.
0: Okay.
1: If that helps you.
0: It does help me. I think most of what I get wrong is basically technology getting it wrong first.
1: Okay, sure.
0: It should know what I want.
1: Uh-huh. It should just read your mind.
0: I think so.
1: It is getting to that point, honestly.
0: We got a text from someone who says, one time after a new job interview, I went to text my spouse all about it and how good it went. I got a reply. I don't think this was for me. I text my current boss.
1: Texted your current boss to tell you how your job interview went. That is a huge text fail right there.
0: We get so many of them here.
1: We do. Yeah.
0: We'll get, honey, I'm so sorry for your day, but I'm waiting outside for you.
1: Yeah, on my way.
0: Yeah.
1: We get it all the time. It's so cute.
0: And then I usually then reply, hey, we're out of bologna.
1: Yeah, well, you're out. You and mine.
0: Just so you know, we're out of bologna, so I don't know. You could pick some up. That'd really help us quite a bit.
1: Have you ever changed someone's name in your phone or like in your social circle because autocorrect changed it so many times?
0: Oh, yeah.
1: Like I had a friend, Harry, and autocorrect would always change it to Happy.
0: Okay.
1: So we called him Happy for a long time. Yeah. I feel like my friend Matt, too, we always call him Maddie, and now it's become Marty. And honestly, like on social media, he goes by Marty. Like,
0: oh, does he really?
1: Yeah, he's become
0: because
1: Marty.
0: Because of that?
1: Because autocorrect.
0: That's kind of cool.
1: It is this sort of cute little like, whoopsie, but let's just roll with it sort of thing.
0: See, everybody in my phone has a nickname.
1: I know, yeah.
0: So it's hard. I mean, my phone, I guess it's they, wherever they are, whoever they are. Uh-huh. They recognize it quite easily.
1: Yeah, I would think so.
0: They. What's wrong with me?
1: I don't know.
0: Mark, text fails. What about you?
2: I told a buddy I'll be there, but I dictated it to my phone, and it came out, I won't be there.
1: Yeah, it seems like when these texts are misread or miswritten, it's the exact opposite of what we want to say.
2: Sometimes.
1: Yeah.
0: Like, Mark's not coming. He just told me 2 seconds ago he's going to come. Wow, what did I say to upset him?
1: Yeah.
0: Wow, this is crazy.
1: He probably thought you were mad.
0: Yeah, no kidding.
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11: Tonight, a few clouds with a low of 6. Tomorrow, sunshine with a high of 18 and a UV index of 8 or very high. Sunday, sunny with a high of 21. And Monday, sunny with a high of 19.